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1: The Prime Minister is to meet Wes Streeting in Downing Street to discuss the current turbulence in government. A number of the Health Secretary's supporters have quit, which has further destabilised Sir Keir Starmer's premiership. Tom Cagle, senior lecturer at Nottingham Trent University, says it's clear Sir Keir will eventually need to go.
2: What they're trying to do currently is to try and to dislodge him through kind of pressure. Reflecting on it in a couple of days, I imagine they will get their wish in terms of a timetabled departure at some point over the course of the summer, if not the autumn.
1: Meanwhile, as he sets off on a trip to China, President Trump was asked about the Prime Minister's leadership woes.
3: Should he stay or go?
4: That's up to him. But I told him from day one, you're getting killed on energy. You're windmilling your country to death. Open up the North Sea. You have one of the greatest sources of energy in the world.
1: The financial markets have taken a hit as the political turmoil continues. UK long-term borrowing costs have surged to a 28-year high. The FTSE 100 closed 4 points lower and the pound also fell against the dollar. The UK is to open its doors to more people for hantavirus monitoring. 10 more cruise passengers from the UK overseas territories of St Helena and Ascension Island, who were on the MV Hondius, are being brought to the UK to complete their self-isolation. Health officials insist it's a precautionary measure and none of them are showing symptoms. A man's been shot dead by police after a standoff in Bedford. Police negotiators tried to engage with a man in his 40s who barricaded himself inside a property, but he presented a weapon and specialist arms officers fired. Airlines have increased the number of flight cancellations for May due to high jet fuel prices and fears of shortages. 296 departures from UK airports have been axed, up from 120 cancellations a week ago. And Zoe Ball has confirmed she will not be one of the new presenters of Strictly Come Dancing. That's the latest from Radio News Hub. I'm David Hall.
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1: Prime Minister Sir Keir Starmer is fighting to keep his job after a string of ministerial resignations. Dozens of MPs are also urging him to stand down, but more than 100 are calling for him to stay. The PM is to meet with potential leadership rival Wes Streeting ahead of the King's speech, but Deputy PM David Lammy says talk of a contest is an unwelcome distraction.
2: We must put country before party. Keir Starmer has my full support. The only person that benefits from the Labour Party navel-gazing in this way is Nigel Farage and the populist right.
1: Meanwhile, the political uncertainties had a direct effect on the market. The pound is down against the dollar, the FTSE 100 has fallen, and UK long-term borrowing costs have surged to a 28-year high. Plaid Cymru's Rhian ap Iorwerth has been confirmed as First Minister of Wales. His party is now the largest after seeing off more than 100 years of Labour dominance.
3: Our best days lie ahead of us. That is how we know that together we can and will build a fairer, more ambitious Wales for all.
1: A man's been shot dead by police after a standoff in Bedford. Police say they were called to find a man in his 40s barricaded inside a property and making threats. Specialist armed officers and police negotiators tried to engage with him, but he presented a weapon and police fired. 10 more cruise passengers are to be flown to the UK for hantavirus monitoring. The group from the UK overseas territories of St Helena and Ascension Island, who were on the MV Hondius, are being brought to the UK to complete their self-isolation. Health officials insist it's a precautionary measure and none of them are showing symptoms. And Eurovision semi-finals are underway ahead of Saturday's final in Vienna. That's the latest from Radio News Hub. I'm David Hall.

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1: The Prime Minister is to meet Wes Streeting in Downing Street to discuss the current turbulence in government. A number of the Health Secretary's supporters have quit, which has further destabilised Sir Keir Starmer's premiership. Tom Cagle, senior lecturer at Nottingham Trent University, says it's clear Sir Keir will eventually need to go.
2: What they're trying to do currently is to try and to dislodge him through kind of pressure. Reflecting on it in a couple of days, I imagine they will get their wish in terms of a timetabled departure at some point over the course of the summer, if not the autumn.
1: Meanwhile, as he sets off on a trip to China, President Trump was asked about the Prime Minister's leadership woes.
3: Should he stay or go?
4: That's up to him. But I told him from day one, you're getting killed on energy. You're windmilling your country to death. Open up the North Sea. You have one of the greatest sources of energy in the world.
1: The financial markets have taken a hit as the political turmoil continues. UK long-term borrowing costs have surged to a 28-year high. The FTSE 100 closed 4 points lower and the pound also fell against the dollar. The UK is to open its doors to more people for hantavirus monitoring. 10 more cruise passengers from the UK overseas territories of St Helena and Ascension Island, who were on the MV Hondius, are being brought to the UK to complete their self-isolation. Health officials insist it's a precautionary measure and none of them are showing symptoms. A man's been shot dead by police after a standoff in Bedford. Police negotiators tried to engage with a man in his 40s who barricaded himself inside a property, but he presented a weapon and specialist arms officers fired. Airlines have increased the number of flight cancellations for May due to high jet fuel prices and fears of shortages. 296 departures from UK airports have been axed, up from 120 cancellations a week ago. And Zoe Ball has confirmed she will not be one of the new presenters of Strictly Come Dancing. That's the latest from Radio News Hub. I'm David Hall.

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1: Prime Minister Sir Keir Starmer is fighting to keep his job after a string of ministerial resignations. Dozens of MPs are also urging him to stand down, but more than 100 are calling for him to stay. The PM is to meet with potential leadership rival Wes Streeting ahead of the King's speech, but Deputy PM David Lammy says talk of a contest is an unwelcome distraction.
2: We must put country before party. Keir Starmer has my full support. The only person that benefits from the Labour Party navel-gazing in this way is Nigel Farage and the populist right.
1: Meanwhile, the political uncertainties had a direct effect on the market. The pound is down against the dollar, the FTSE 100 has fallen, and UK long-term borrowing costs have surged to a 28-year high. Plaid Cymru's Rhian Ap Iorwerth has been confirmed as First Minister of Wales. His party is now the largest after seeing off more than 100 years of Labour dominance.
3: Our best days lie ahead of us. That is how we know that together we can and will build a fairer, more ambitious Wales for all.
1: A man's been shot dead by police after a standoff in Bedford. Police say they were called to find a man in his 40s barricaded inside a property and making threats. Specialist armed officers and police negotiators tried to engage with him, but he presented a weapon and police fired. 10 more cruise passengers are to be flown to the UK for hantavirus monitoring. The group from the UK overseas territories of St Helena and Ascension Island, who were on the MV Hondius, are being brought to the UK to complete their self-isolation. Health officials insist it's a precautionary measure and none of them are showing symptoms. And Eurovision semi-finals are underway ahead of Saturday's final in Vienna. That's the latest from Radio News Hub. I'm David Hall.

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1: Unexpected item in bagging area. You have somewhere you needed to be? Just pick that item back up and give it another scan. Unexpected item in bagging area. Nope. Try again. And would you look at that? There's quite a queue building up behind you. Unexpected item. Unexpected.
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0: 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You know what you're getting with a wedding? Wedding. A baby in a waistcoat crying throughout the vows. Themed tables. Awkward best man speech. The plus one.
1: Hello.
0: People dancing in a circle. Ruined rental suit. Sometimes in life, you just know what you're getting. Like a luxury bed and a great night's sleep. You know what you're getting with Premier Inn.
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1: The Prime Minister is to meet with Health Secretary Wes Streeting later to discuss the current political turmoil. Mr. Streeting's made no secret of his leadership ambitions, and a number of his supporters have resigned from the Starmer administration. The PM's under pressure to go, but Deputy PM David Lammy insists no one else has thrown their hat into the ring.
2: Nobody has come forward to put themselves in the processes that exist in the party. No one seems to have the names to stand up against Keir Starmer. And for those who are suggesting that he should stand down, they should say which candidate would be better.
1: Well, despite all the turmoil in Number 10, the King's Speech will take place later today, with the government aiming to restore hope. It's expected it'll cover policies on immigration, green energy and send provisions, laying out the government's legislative priorities for the next parliamentary session. Elsewhere today, 10 Britons from South Atlantic islands linked to the cruise ship hit by a hantavirus outbreak are to return to the UK in case they get sick. The group, thought to be residents of the UK's overseas territories, will complete their self-isolation here after leaving the ship in St Helena. Meanwhile, the 20 already isolating at Arrow Park Hospital are preparing to go back home. Donald Trump is travelling to Beijing for a high-stakes summit with his Chinese counterpart, Xi Jinping. He had been pushing the leader to use China's leverage to get Iran to agree to US terms to end the conflict, or at least reopen the Strait of Hormuz. And with just under a month to go until the World Cup, Gary Neville says he's confident England will go far. The former England and Manchester United defender says it's crucial the team are in good form.
3: Saka coming back in the last week gives me a little bit more confidence, but the next 3 weeks are really important, because one thing you can't do going into a tournament is just flick a switch and turn your form on and off. You have to feel that sort of form going into the end of a season.
1: The 2026 World Cup will take place across the US, Canada and Mexico from the 11th of June, with England's first match against Croatia on the 17th.
4: In local news, Macclesfield MP Tim Roker has given his backing to the Prime Minister. He's one of more than 100 Labour MPs who've signed a letter supporting Sir Keir Starmer, saying it's no time for a leadership contest. While it acknowledges the recent local election results for the party, it says the focus now should be on regaining the trust of voters. Cheshire East Council says it's going all in for the National Year of Reading. The initiative, run by the Department for Education, aims to try and reverse the decline in people reading for pleasure. The leader and deputy leader of the council have both signed a pledge that the county will play its part and they'll commit to championing literacy. And the Christie is marking its first anniversary of its haematology service at Leighton Hospital. In that time, they've delivered around 1,000 new outpatient appointments and 10,000 follow-up appointments, alongside more than 3,500 chemotherapy and supportive care treatments. Health bosses say that the new facility is giving faster care and allowing treatments to be started more quickly. And that's the latest. For more news from our area, click silk1069.com.
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5: Morning. Middle of the week. Yep, Wednesday already. Another week just whizzing by. Starting us off today, Miley Cyrus. Current tune from Teddy Swims. And all the usual 6 o'clock breakfast show stuff.

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0: Cheshire Salt Radio, that is Teddy Swims, Mr. Know-It-All, and before that, Miley Cyrus with Easy Lover.
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0: 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It is Wednesday, the 13th of May, day 133 of 2020.

6, 232 to go. Get this, right? Today is International Hummus Day. I mean, I'm a fan of the chickpea as much as the next person, but whether it needs an international day, I've no idea what you would do with it, apart from eat hummus. Maybe make your own if you know what you're doing. Yeah, I buy mine, I've got no clue. It is the 55th day of spring today, the 965th pre-furlough and 913th post-furlough breakfast show. Sun rose this morning at 12 minutes past 5, it sets at 8.58, giving us 15 hours and 46 minutes of daylight. That's another 4 minutes to play with today. Don't squander them. First Office is here. It's also What's for Breakfast Wednesday, so I'd like to live vicariously through your breakfast choices, please. Yesterday, somebody was making, I think it was Amos, was making a full English breakfast. I want an example of that today, please. You might even win Best Breakfast of the Day. None of this yogurt and berries and stuff, you know. Carbs and grease is what I'm looking for. Anyway, get in touch. 01625 269 000 on the phone. You can bung it on the socials. We'll have a look around about 6.30. And being a Wednesday, we launched the day with this particular song, mainly because it's...

0: Wednesday.
1: So breakfast, and the Today is Wednesday song, officially launching the day. We've got to find something better than that at some point. Annie Lennox to come, and of course, some education on The Breakfast Show.
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0: Annie Lennox, Walking on Broken Glass. It's the breakfast show for a Wednesday morning at Cheshire Salt Radio. Coming up around about 6.30, we're doing First Stoppers. But of course, being a Wednesday, it's What's for Breakfast Wednesday. So don't forget to let me know your breakfast choices as well. If you are up and about at this time in the morning, according to scientists and some doctors, you are thinner and less depressed. And also highly likely, if you're an early riser, to have completed 6 tasks before 7 a.m, including exercise, meditation and the cruel vacuuming. But that we're at least one down, because where this person is who does his vacuuming every morning, he calls it his neighbour's alarm clock, he's somewhere where he hasn't got a vacuum cleaner, at least for the next week or so anyway, so that's always good. Roll call is on the way.
1: This is Wednesday's Did You Know?
0: To the tune this morning of Grange Hill. Why not? Right about 20 past six, each weekday morning, we try and bring you something educational. Doesn't happen much in the rest of the show, but early on, we gain a little bit of wisdom. Let's have a look at today's. 3.5 billion years ago, a day on Earth was only 12 hours long. Again, like the other day, how do they know? I mean, is there someone that's like 3.6 billion years old and remembers it? Must be science, mustn't it? Anyway, you can have that. We will, of course, have another one for you tomorrow morning around about the same time here on Silk Breakfast.

0: So, we ought to get straight to it, shouldn't we, really? Our early risers this morning are Martin James at 1:02. Martin will be having a bacon, sausage and egg on brown bread with brown sauce. When Joe gets up, he's going to make it for both of them. He also makes a mean hummus, apparently. Who else have we got? Mark Hewitt at 1:59. Natalie Clark at 4:48. She sent me a good morning gif. Was like Happy Wednesday on it. Darren Haywood at 4:58. And Rachel Cutts is with us too, who's still lamenting the fact that the K in I Spy yesterday was for kaleidoscope. So there you go. Who else have we got? Duncan Moore's with us. He says, morning, Andy and all. Eggs at 9 for me. Baz Oldfield's been in touch from Tenerife. He says, morning, Andy. Full English breakfast for me this morning, complete with hash browns. He's also sent some community news, and we are right. He hasn't done any vacuuming this morning. Sarah Louise Kasama says, banana for me. Hope you're having something nice. Enjoy your day. Carol Kappa says, apple juice for now. Coffee with protein powder later. How about you? The usual. Yeah, no cherries, though. Couldn't find any for love nor money this week. Mick Greenall sent some community news. Morning, Mick. Martin James has also sent community news. I forgot to mention that. Well, he sends so much stuff. He always does. Gets loads. Well, I get loads. Kev Kimpton says, morning, Andy. Cornflakes and a coffee for me. And Anita Talbot Whiston said, morning, Andy. Have a lovely day. Guess what Anita's having? You'd be wrong if he said toast. Changing it up today. Going for Weetabix. Get Anita. Flipping heck. And that is community news. No, it isn't. That is First Uppers. I'm wishing the morning away, aren't I? That is First Uppers for Wednesday morning. Lovely big club. Nice breakfast choices. I think it's, for the best breakfast, it's a toss-up between the sausage, bacon, egg, butty. I think the brown bread sort of loses points. Or Baz's full English. I think I'll go for the full English. Anyway, we'll do it all again tomorrow. First up was the club is now closed because it's gone 6:30. Opens again tomorrow, same time.
1: No matter what. No matter what.

0: That is Lady Gaga with Runway. Wednesday is looking wet, is what the order of the day is. Unfortunately, it's going to be quite heavy rain pretty much right the way through, interspersed with some sunny spells, and generally cloudy and not as warm as it was yesterday. Yeah, full weather check just before the news and sports at 7 o'clock. Up next, we'll see how things are looking on Cheshire's roads.
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9: Pretty quiet so far on the motorways and at major routes. We've got advance warning of the M6 northbound. There's got a closure for roadworks overnight from Junction 20, the Lim Interchange. Shuts at 10, reopens at 6 o'clock tomorrow morning. And Holmes Chapel Road, the A54, is closed both ways for roadworks between Mill Lane in Holmes Chapel and Davenport Park Lane in Davenport. Public transport's okay. Anything you spot, 01625 26 9000.
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0: Cheshire Radio, that is Charlie Puth, Michael McDonald and Kenny Loggins with The Love in Exile. To Love Somebody from Holly Humberstone and Primal Screams Moving On Up. Still to come, cracking rewind tune from 1994 as part of our What Are You Playing Now For? Well, we'll play the song and we'll tell you the reason why, and we'll do it all after this.
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0: belting rewind tune that is from 1994, Soundgarden's Black Hole Sun, part of our "What are you playing there for?" Well, the reason is this. On the 13th of May 1994, Soundgarden released Black Hole Sun as the third single from the band's fourth studio album, Super Unknown. Written by frontman Chris Cornell, the song is considered to be the band's signature tune. It topped the US Billboard album rock track charts, where it spent a total of 7 weeks at number one. Despite peaking at number two on the Billboard Modern Rock Track chart, Black Hole Sun finished as the number one track of 1994 in that listing. It's a very long-winded way of justifying playing a tune that we don't often play. But it was a belter, wasn't it? Definitely worth it. We'll have another one for you tomorrow at the same time. Up next, the latest news and sports at 7 o'clock.
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0: It's a very wet and soggy day today. Overcast at first and then a mixture of sunshine and cloud. But the rain is the main theme and it could be heavy for a while. Low pollen count and a top temperature around Congleton of 13 Celsius.
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2: The Prime Minister is to meet with Wes Streeting this morning, a key rival, as questions over Keir Starmer's leadership intensifies. More than 90 Labour MPs have called on the PM to step down, but around 100 are backing him. Jovan Oisunpol is a political commentator and former Labour candidate. He says Keir needs to be careful.
3: There's an opportunity to really address the cost of living crisis, to ensure that young people have a future, that the country can be more prosperous and productive and wealthier. That is the prize. But there are people like Farage who could scupper that by the next election.
2: Meanwhile, it's the state opening of Parliament today, where the King's Speech will mark the government's priorities for the next parliamentary session. It's expected to cover immigration, SEND provisions and green energy. Elsewhere, 10 people thought to have left the hantavirus-hit cruise ship in the South Atlantic island St Helena are to come to the UK to isolate. The group are residents of UK overseas territories and they'll be cared for over here as a precautionary measure. Meanwhile, the 20 isolating at Arrow Park Hospital are preparing to go back home. Nearly two-thirds of people say they'd back a smoke-free pub garden. That's according to a new survey by Charity Action on Smoking and Health, who added it's the next step to support a smoke-free generation. Former England and Manchester United defender Gary Neville says the heat could be an obstacle for England's chances in the World Cup. It's now less than a month until England head to the tournament, which is being held in the US, Canada and Mexico. Neville says he is confident the squad can go far.
4: I'm a little bit worried about the heat. I'm a little bit worried about some of the players' form. But what I would say is these lads have sort of never let us down in getting to semi-finals and finals in the last few years. And they've done really well. So I'm hopeful they can get there again and get over the line. But I think the heat makes it tough for us to win it.
2: And the Princess of Wales is to receive the Italian city of Reggio Emilia's highest honour for her work promoting early years development. So she makes her first major overseas royal visit since having cancer treatment.
5: In local news, the MP for Macclesfield has given his support to the Prime Minister. Tim Roker is among more than 100 MPs who've signed a letter that says now is not the time for a leadership election. It goes on to say that while last week's local election results were disappointing, now is the time to regain people's trust. Cheshire East Council says it's going all in for the National Year of Reading. The initiative, run by the Department for Education, aims to try and reverse the decline in people reading for pleasure. The leader and deputy leader of the council have both signed a pledge that the county will play its part and they'll commit to championing literacy. And bosses at the Christie say they're now able to treat people much more quickly a year after the haematology service at Leighton Hospital was opened. They say it's led to more consistent and quicker diagnoses for patients and has helped more patients be seen within the 18-week referral to treatment target. More than 1,000 new outpatient appointments have been carried out in the 12 months. And that is the latest. For more news from our area, click silk1069.com.
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2: Southampton are into the playoff final after beating Middlesbrough 2-1 last night, but a Spygate scandal continues to dominate the headlines. Borough boss Kim Hellberg branded the situation disgraceful, while the Saints' Tonda Reckitt insists the club are taking the matter very seriously. As it stands, Southampton will take on Hull at Wembley. Elsewhere, Manchester City take on Crystal Palace in the Premier League tonight. City boss Pep Guardiola expects it to be a tough test, but remains confident.
6: So I learned from my career as a manager to do better. What we have not done better this season to arrive in better position to fight from the Premier League, that we are still fighting, and Crystal Palace.
2: Meanwhile, north of the border, Hearts take on Falkirk as the title race hots up. Hearts manager Derek McKinns says it won't be easy.
7: But for us, this isn't a semi-final ahead of a final. It's a final for us, and it's important that we have the concentration on Falkirk because they're a good side and they've caused teams a lot of problems this season.
2: And in tennis, Andy Murray's returned to the court, coaching fellow Briton Jack Draper during the grass court season.
1: 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Andy Clues.
0: Morning. On the way, part one of our not quite 24-hour question after music from Ariana Grande. And in the next 40 minutes, we will find out who's getting our very first Fuck for Far song of the morning. It could well be you.

Soul Breakfast. That is Ariana Grande and Yes And. Still to come this morning, we've got the current tune from Tame Impala, and also we'll check the latest on the roads. Before we do that, not quite 24-hour question posted yesterday, tying in with What's Breakfast Wednesday. We want to know, would you eat a bacon and pomegranate seed butty? It's another one of those things that have come from that there London. Food people in that there London have decided to combine the two, and they reckon it is the flavour sensation that we've been missing. So we want to know whether we'd do it in Cheshire. We'll probably bring you a definitive, I reckon. Probably a two-parter. Donna Newman's been in touch and said, why? Now, is it why have they put pomegranate seeds with bacon, or why are you asking the question? It's not clear, is it? It's not clear. If you want to clarify, you can. And I'll try and explain either way. Dorothy Fletcher, no thanks, exclamation mark. If on Ryan were just bacon. Messing, just bacon. Don't need any other response or answer. I don't need to explain myself, just bacon. To be honest, Yvonne, I'm with you. You can't argue with that, can you? Lynn Garlick, not for me. Three kisses. Paul Moses has sent me two sick face emojis, so I'm assuming that Paul is a no. I think that's a pretty safe bet, isn't it? Harmon Coop said, had tequila and pomegranate seed together frozen. Doesn't answer the question we asked. Sets off a whole new set of questions, maybe. Well, thank you very much, Harmon, for getting in touch. Who else have done Harmon's? Anita Talbot Whiston said, love both. No, separate is best. Yeah, I like pomegranate seeds and I don't like bacon, but yeah, separate is probably the way to go. Sue Donahue said, no chance, I love bacon, so why ruin it? Lol, kiss. Natalie Clark, well on the fence is Natalie. She said, maybe. Depends. On what, exactly? What does it depend on? The fact that you've got the two ingredients and you think, oh, do you know what, I'll give it a go. Or somebody makes it and makes you eat it. I don't know. Am I being a bit too sarky? I think I am, aren't I? We'll leave it there for now. There is a part two on the way, around about 7:20.

0: So breakfast, Wednesday morning, that is Tame Impala with Dracula. Still to come, we've got music on the way from Madonna. And then back to part two of our not quite 24-hour question. Would you eat a bacon and pomegranate seed butty? We'll bring you the definitive answer. Do feel free to add. Give us a call, 01625 269 000 on the phone. You can pop it on the socials and we'll see what we've got in the next few minutes.
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0: Not much to report on the motorways and major routes so far as traffic goes, although we do have closures and advance warnings. The M6 is going to be short northbound for roadworks around Junction 20 at Lym. Closes at 10 tonight, reopens at 6 tomorrow morning. The Holmes Chapel Road, the A54, is closed both ways for roadworks between Mill Lane at Holmes Chapel and Davenport Park Lane in Davenport. That's on until, well, pretty much later on today. And also Birchbrook Road in Lym, the A6144 is closed both ways once again for works between Springbank Gardens and Reddish Lane. Nothing currently on public transport, which is always good. If you know of a problem we're not talking about, get in touch if it's safe and legal. The number 01625 26 9000.
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Cheshire Soul Radio. It is the breakfast show for a Wednesday morning. That is Madonna and Ray of Light. Still to come, Shapeshifters on the way, a tune from Whitney Houston to play for you. But before we do anything else, back to our not quite 24-hour question. Tying in with What's for Breakfast Wednesday. It's not even loose, this, is it? I mean, it's bang on demographic, I suppose, if that's the right word. Would you eat a bacon and pomegranate seed butty? Well, Stephen Wardle says, who thinks these things up? Laughy smiley cry emoji. Well, Stephen, it's from that there London. They've decided that this is the new taste sensation that we've all been missing out on. So there you go. Rachel Cutts said, it's a no from me. Leave the bacon butty alone. 2 exclamation marks. Maybe a touch of brown sauce. Toby Davenport said, what you have suggested here is against all reason and probably against God. Toby's very emphatic about his bacon butties. There's nothing wrong with that. Baz Oldfield said, not sure, but love bacon, so would give it a try. And this is from the man who doesn't put anything on his bacon butties. It's obviously the sun in Tenerife's getting to him. Well, fair play. Susan Woodward, no way. Mike Greenwood, why not? I would at least give it a go. That's the spirit, Mike. Open-minded. Terry Ann Teresa says, I'll try it. Let me know how you get on. Martin James is a why not? Dot, dot, dot. Becky Slater said, it would be crunchy. Not for me, thanks. Dave Miller says, I'd give it a go. Expected that from Dave. He's very open-minded about his breakfast stuff. Try all sorts of things that we've suggested over the weeks. Nick Huff says, the bacon butty is sacred. I wish people in that there London would stop messing with it. Okay. Barbara Close said, I'm not sure that fruit should be anywhere near bacon. That's why tomato sauce shouldn't be on it, because tomatoes are technically a fruit. So you're right there, Barbara. Well done. Chris Newton says, I haven't yet, but I might try it later. I've got both ingredients. There you go. Yes is 7. No is 12. So there we go. It's reasonably close, I suppose. Well, thank you very much for getting in touch. Brand new topic on the socials now. Have a look. Pop something down. We'll see what we've got. 7:05 tomorrow.

0: So Breakfast, Whitney Houston, Love Will Save the Day, and before that, Shapeshifters with Lola's Theme. Lewis Capaldi to play, and then we're going to crank up the random request generator and find out who's getting our very first Fug for Fall song of the morning. Could well be you if you've been in touch. Won't be if you haven't. Now, Challenge Colin is well and truly back for 2026. We've had some banging suggestions already, and there was another one yesterday, which I'll reveal in just a second. It's rather good, I have to say. More on that very, very soon. Basically, Challenge Colin is, we ask our local singer-songwriter in residence, Colin Jacklin, to come up with a song based on what you come up with. Something local in any style of music you like. And what we've got so far, just as examples, are The Rising Sun and Butley Ash closing down in a country style from Sarah Taylor in Macclesfield, Jodrell Bank in a reggae style from Martin James in Weaverham, Tegs Knows, Where I Was Chased by a Horse When I Was 17, me, from Vanessa Smith, Plane Spotting at Ringway / Manchester Airport in the style of George Formby, that was Mark Hewitt in Stoke, and one we got in yesterday, which is rather good, John Squire's Art Studio in Macclesfield burning down. It did in the early 2000s. And he wants that in the style of the Stone Roses. Couldn't be anything else. Well, seahorses maybe, but the Stone Roses. And that's come from Chris Taylor in Macclesfield. We have got one already. It's all ready to go Friday morning around about 7:30. I'm not going to tell you which one it is yet. I'm going to leave it as a surprise. But please keep your suggestions coming in, because Colin has never turned down a challenge. Okay? We've had Norwegian black metal. We've had reggae, we've had folk music, we've had it in the style of, 80s pop songs. Loads of stuff like that. We just need a bit of local context. Anything at all. Let me know what you've got. Get in touch. We'll pass them on to Colin and play the results on a Friday morning.
1: Oh,

0: current song from Lewis Capaldi, that is Stay Love. It's the breakfast show for a Wednesday morning, Cheshire Salt Radio. The wooden wheel is spinning, you know what that means. We're about to find out who's getting a Fug for Four song. Caroline Parish in Wilmslow. Morning, Caroline. Your tune is here after we've checked the latest on the roads, and we'll do that next.
1: Specialists with one of the largest ranges of beds in the Northwest.
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0: Motorways are moving well, M6, 56 and the 60. We've got a queue coming off the Wheelock Bypass heading towards Old Mill Road in Sandbach. Not bad currently around Arclyd. Congleton is beginning to build, but nothing too serious, and pretty much the same story in Macclesfield. I don't think I've got any red lines anywhere currently. I'm just checking my map. No, not bad. Public transport's okay. Anything you spot, 01625 26 9000.
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0: Cheshire Silk Radio. That is our first Funk for Far song of the morning. Feel good free for all tune. Bob Marley versus Funkster Deluxe and The Sun Is Shining, especially for Caroline Parish in Wilmslow, selected by the random request generator. 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
0: Another one on the way after 8 o'clock this morning. We've got Take That to play in a second. Before that, though, have you got your tickets for our next Dancing in the Daylight gig? If you haven't, time's running out. It's actually the 30th of May at Radley's Bar in Congleton. 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

0: Still Breakfast, that is Take That and You're a Superstar. Still to come, we've got a rewind tune on the way from Kirsty McCall, just ahead of the latest news and sport at 8 o'clock. After 8, it's another Sent In Dad Joke of the Day.
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0: Rain is the main theme this morning. It's going to be pretty heavy as well, pretty much right the way through the day. We'll see overcast at first and then interspersed with cloud and sunshine. There's a low pollen count and a top temperature around Alderley Edge of 13 Celsius.
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2: Questions over the Prime Minister's leadership are intensifying, with Wes Streeting due to meet Sir Keir Starmer this morning. The Health Secretary is seen as a key rival to Sir Keir's premiership, while over 90 MPs have called on the PM to step down, but he said he's not leaving. Jovan Owusu-Naipaul is a political commentator and former Labour candidate. He says change could be necessary.
3: As anybody would know who leads a team, you're as good as your team, and if your team don't have the confidence in you, you have to step back and reflect and say, well, actually, am I doing something wrong here? And as the numbers continue to go up, I think there's some space for some self-reflection.
2: 10 Britons from South Atlantic Islands linked to the cruise ship hit by a hantavirus outbreak are to return to the UK in case they get sick. The group, thought to be residents of the UK's overseas territories, will complete their self-isolation here after leaving the ship in St Helena. Donald Trump is travelling to Beijing for a high-stakes summit with his Chinese counterpart Xi Jinping, where he says Iran will be on the agenda. China are the biggest buyers of sanctioned Iranian oil. The US president will aim to get China to leverage Tehran into reopening the Strait of Hormuz. More than a quarter of those taking a daily pill of the weight loss drug Wegovy report losing over 10% of body weight over 4 months. The pill is not yet available in the UK, but was approved in the US in December. Those on the drug went on to shed more than a fifth of their body weight by the end of the trial. And with just under a month to go until the World Cup, Gary Neville says he's confident England will go far. The former England and Manchester United defender says it's crucial the team are in good form.
4: Saka coming back in the last week gives me a little bit more confidence, but the next 3 weeks are really important, because one thing you can't do going into a tournament is just flick a switch and turn your form on and off. You have to feel that sort of form going into the end of a season.
2: The 2026 World Cup will take place across the US, Canada and Mexico from the 11th of June, with England's first match against Croatia on the 17th.
5: In local news, Macclesfield MP Tim Roker has given his backing to the Prime Minister. He's one of more than 100 Labour MPs who've signed a letter supporting Sir Keir Starmer, saying it's no time for a leadership contest. While it acknowledges the recent local election results for the party, it says the focus now should be on regaining the trust of voters. Cheshire East Council says it's going all in for the National Year of Reading. The initiative, run by the Department for Education, aims to try and reverse the decline in people reading for pleasure. The leader and deputy leader of the council have both signed a pledge that the county will play its part and they'll commit to championing literacy. And the Christie is marking its first anniversary of its haematology service at Leighton Hospital. In that time, they've delivered around 1,000 new outpatient appointments and 10,000 follow-up appointments, alongside more than 3,500 chemotherapy and supportive care treatments. Health bosses say that the new facility is giving faster care and allowing treatments to be started more quickly. And that's the latest. For more news from our area, click silk1069.com.
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2: Southampton are into the playoff final after beating Middlesbrough 2-1 last night, but a Spygate scandal continues to dominate the headlines. Borough boss Kim Hellberg branded the situation disgraceful, while the Saints' Tonda Reckitt insists the club are taking the matter very seriously. As it stands, Southampton will take on Hull at Wembley. Elsewhere, Manchester City take on Crystal Palace in the Premier League tonight. City boss Pep Guardiola expects it to be a tough test, but remains confident.
6: So I learned from my career as a manager to do better. What we have not done better this season, to arrive in better position to fight from the Premier League, that we are still fighting, and Crystal Palace.
2: Meanwhile, north of the border, Hearts take on Falkirk as the title race hots up. Hearts manager Derek McKinns says it won't be easy.
7: But for us, this isn't a semi-final ahead of a final, it's a final for us. And it's important that we have the concentration on Falkirk, because they're a good side and they've caused teams a lot of problems this season.
2: And in tennis, Andy Murray's returned to the court, coaching fellow Briton Jack Draper during the grass court season.
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0: Coming up after One Republic, sent in Dad Joke of the Day. And of course, around about 8:30 this morning, more community news. We'll find out what's putting a smile on your face. If you've got something to add, feel free. Don't be shy. We're very friendly.

One Republic, I Ain't Worried. Still to come, we got Taylor Swift on the way. And of course, we'll check the latest on the roads here on Silk Breakfast. First things first, though, Wednesday's dad joke of the day, sent in by 8-year-old Thomas Wilson from Sandbach. Thank you very much for your joke, Thomas. I think this is your first one on the radio, isn't it? I'm not saying it's your first joke ever, but certainly the first one you've done for dad joke of the day. Will it be good enough to get the Joker card? We'll find out with Vanessa's verdict around about 8:15. Paul Johnson currently owns it for his excellent bank holiday joke yesterday. But yeah, we shall see around about 8:15. Before we do the joke, let's bring you the legally mandated health and safety. If you're eating crisps for breakfast this morning, no matter how much you're enjoying them, no matter if they are the greatest flavour in the world, which of course we all know is Texas barbecue Pringles, try and avoid putting them in your mouth while you hear the gag. You don't inhale to start laughing, accidentally swallow a crisp, get stuck in the back of your throat, scratch you all day. Not good for anybody. If you're applying makeup, avoid the eye area for the length of the joke. You don't want to burst out laughing and accidentally poke yourself in the eye with a mascara brush. Twice that's happened. And if you've got a bad back, you've got time to get yourself onto a hard surface in a prone position, because you don't want to be freestanding when you hear these jokes. You could laugh involuntarily, jar your back and cause yourself pain for the next few weeks. That's the long versions. Short today are stairs, gym, car and beverages. And that's us legally covered. This joke is yours to do with whatever you like. Once it's been released, feel free to use it in your general day-to-days or keep it to yourself. Up to you. Let's do it. 8-year-old Thomas Wilson in Sandbach's Wednesday dad joke of the day. Can a frog jump higher than a house? Of course, a house can't jump. I like that one, Thomas. Is it good enough for 6 smiley faces and the Joker card? We'll find out with Vanessa's verdict after this.

0: Taylor Swift, Elizabeth Taylor, Silk Breakfast, still to come, music on the way from the Spin Doctors. Before that, though, let's get Vanessa's verdict for 8-year-old Thomas Wilson in Sam Batch's Wednesday Dad Joke of the Day. Brilliant joke, 6 different smiley faces and the Joker card awarded. Congratulations, Thomas. You got yourself 24 hours at least of all its life-enhancing benefits. Enjoy. Paul in Congleton, Paul Johnson, sat it for 24 hours. He knows all about the benefits. Smiles off babies in prams and pushchairs. Pats on the back and handshakes off strangers. Free stuff in shops, bars, restaurants, garden centres and petrol stations. Some of those things might not be true for legal reasons. But Paul, you know the drill. If you want the card back, send us another gag. And if you've got a joke for us, get in touch. Give us a call, pop it on the socials. We do them 8:05 Monday to Thursday. Friday is mine or my family.
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0: Motorways are moving well. We've got queues now on the A34 Manchester Road up towards the Monksheath traffic lights back to Capesthorne Hall. It's busy on Congleton Road at the Gorsworth Crossroads, Silk Road down towards the Herdsfield roundabout. Some delays on the A34 going up to West Road in Congleton and busy around Arclyd, queuing up to the traffic lights there. And then up towards the M6 and slow off the bypass, the Wheelock bypass towards Old Mill Road, which is also busy. Anything you spot, 01625 26 9000.
2: Psst. You. 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Up to whatever. 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
2: Yeah. What he said. Lotto. From the National Lottery. 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

Still Breakfast, Wednesday morning, Spin Doctors with Two Princes. Still to come, Janet Jackson on the way, Prefab Sprout. And of course, we'll have a look at your community news and find out what's putting a smile on your face today. Roughly about 8:30 this morning. Now, some community news and smiles on faces is all to do with Win with Cheshire Silk Radio and our sister company, Congleton Competitions Limited. They did the big draw, 7 o'clock last night, of course, on the socials. And our winners this week are Lindsay Eccles in Whaley Bridge, who's just won £60 on the 60 chances to win £60. We've also got Emma Hopkins on the 70%, Hannah Dutson on the duck race, and they get credits and stuff as well, and money. It's nice. Emma's from New Mills, Hannah's from Macclesfield, and the £30 donation as well for the charity today, yesterday, was for Betley Cat Rescue, based in Betley near Crewe. They're a small dedicated rescue charity helping stray, abandoned and feral cats and kittens across Cheshire and Staffordshire and the surrounding areas. So well deserved. They do the big draws on a Tuesday. Of course, the meat raffle is on a Friday. You'd know all this if you'd registered and you'd been playing. If you haven't done it yet, why not? It's money that you can win. There's £200 free entry just for registering. Don't cost you a penny. I don't get why you haven't done it yet. And I'm getting narked about it, all right? Do it now while I'm talking. Go to our webpage, silk1069.com. 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All the details you need are there. Full terms and conditions. How to register, how to play, and once you've registered, not only are you in that draw, which is happening very soon, to win £200, but there's loads of other competitions you can win, and you can also see the odds of you winning. I mean, you know, how many people have entered and what have you. So get it done. Do it now. There are no excuses, okay? Next time I speak to you, I want to know you've done it.

Bob Sprout, the King of Rock and Roll, and before that, of course, Janet Jackson, All For You. Still breakfast, Wednesday morning. Let's have a look at your community news. Quite a lot to get through. Mick Greenall says, morning, Andy. I managed to mow the lawns yesterday, just before the rains came down. Today, we're off to Manchester to see our grandson. At least we'll be in the dry with the radio on. Radio emoji, thumbs up emoji. Martin James said, my good news is it's back to Turkey on the 22nd of June to recover from my spine operation. Baz Oldfield, can't decide what to do in Tenerife today, whether to lounge around by the pool or the beach. Maybe even have a walk along the front. Choices, choices. Not jealous, Paz. Sue Donahue is off out with the dogs and then doing some sewing, and then tonight it's bingo with my friends. You know what that means. No point going if Sue's going, because she'll win and you won't. And it's just cruel and mean. Angela Morris in Holmes Chapel. The score today is 3-0 for the coveted car park spot challenge at work. She says, that's the week. Simon's off today. On to 5 out of 5. Supreme confidence. Okay, I mean, Simon's off, so really, should you really count it? I know you're going to, so it's not for me to argue. But anyway, well done. The week one. Fingers crossed for the 5 out of 5. You never know. You could get a Fug for Far song on Friday. And that is your community news for Wednesday, the 13th of May, 2026. Loads of great stories. Thank you very much for sending them in. Keep them coming. We'll do it all again tomorrow, roughly around the same time.

0: New from Olivia Rodrigo, that is Drop Dead. Cheerful title, isn't it? It is Wednesday morning's breakfast show, Cheshire Salt Radio. The wheel is spinning once again. We're about to find out who's getting our second and final Fug for Far song of the day. Laura Clough in Poynton. Morning, Laura. Your tune is here in the next few minutes.
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6: Nothing to report on the motorways this morning. Major routes looking slow in certain areas, as you would expect. It's busy on Manchester Road up towards Monk's Heath, Congleton Road at the Gores with Crossroads, Silk Road at the Hursfield Roundabout. Busy as well around Arclyd, all the way to the Arclyd traffic lights is busy on Spark Lane, and then up towards the M6. Old Mill Road is slow, busy coming off the bypass, and it's busy on Newcastle Road, the A34, as you make your way up towards West Road, and a bit slow on Park Lane 2 in Congleton. Anything new spot, 01625 26 9000.
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5: 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Take to the stage to perform alongside crown making, face painting, and more.

0: So Breakfast, that is our second and final Fug for Four song of the morning. That is Tori Amos, Professional Widow, Feel Good Free For All tune, requested by Laura Clough in Poynton and selected by the random request generator, the big wooden wheel behind me with all the post-it notes on, with your names and songs written very, very neatly with my calligraphy set. 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

0: Former song of the week, that is Madonna and Sabrina Carpenter with Bring Your Love. 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
1: A lot of rain expected today, interspersed with cloud and sunshine pretty much right the way through the day. There is a low pollen count, there's a bit of good news, and a top temperature around Macclesfield of 13 Celsius later.
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2: The Prime Minister is meeting with Wes Streeting this morning, a key rival as questions intensify over Sir Keir Starmer's leadership. This morning, unions affiliated with the Labour Party say it's clear the PM will not lead them into the next general election, as more than 90 MPs in his own party call for him to go. Jovan Wusinapol is a political commentator and former Labour candidate.
3: The Labour Party, they should be making their case to the party, to the country, as to what their leadership would look like. And I just want to make sure that that kind of debate and discussion is as broad as possible, so we can challenge the rise of the right wing, the rise of the populist left wing, and we can kind of unite behind a collective vision and the country knows actually what is going on.
2: Well, despite all the turmoil in Number 10, the King's Speech will take place later today, with the government aiming to restore hope. It's expected it will cover policies on immigration, green energy and SEND provisions, laying out the government's legislative priorities for the next parliamentary session. 10 people thought to have left the hantavirus-hit cruise ship in the South Atlantic island St Helena are to come to the UK to isolate. The group are residents of UK overseas territories and they'll be cared for over here as a precautionary measure. Meanwhile, the 20 isolating at Arrow Park Hospital are preparing to go back home. Two-thirds of people are backing a ban on smoking in pub gardens. That's according to a new survey by charity Action on Smoking and Health, who say it's a common-sense step towards creating a smoke-free generation. And former England and Manchester United defender Gary Neville says the heat could be an obstacle for England's chances in the World Cup. Neville says he's confident the squad can go far, though.
4: I'm a little bit worried about the heat. I'm a little bit worried about some of the players' form. But what I would say is these lads have sort of never let us down in getting to semi-finals and finals in the last few years. And they've done really well. So I'm hopeful they can get there again and get over the line. But I think the heat makes it tough for us to win it.
2: It's now less than a month until England head to the tournament, which is being held in the US, Canada and Mexico.
5: In local news, the MP for Macclesfield's given his support to the Prime Minister. Tim Roker is among more than 100 MPs who've signed a letter that says now is not the time for a leadership election. It goes on to say that while last week's local election results were disappointing, now is the time to regain people's trust. Cheshire East Council says it's going all in for the National Year of Reading. The initiative, run by the Department for Education, aims to try and reverse the decline in people reading for pleasure. The leader and deputy leader of the council have both signed a pledge that the county will play its part and they'll commit to championing literacy. And bosses at the Christie say they're now able to treat people much more quickly, a year after the haematology service at Leighton Hospital was opened. They say it's led to more consistent and quicker diagnoses for patients and has helped more patients be seen within the 18-week referral to treatment target. More than 1,000 new outpatient appointments have been carried out in the 12 months. And that is the latest. For more news from our area, click silk1069.com.
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1: Wednesday's 9 at 9 on the way. Coming up in this hour, we've got 3 number 1s, 4 number 2s, a number 7 and a number 10, all from our mystery year. 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

It's 9 at 9. It is Wednesday morning, Cheshire Salt Radio. Two songs in. This got to number 2 for Tony Basil. This is Mickey. And before that, a number 1 from Madness with House of Fun. But what is the mystery year? Do you know? Do you know what? The only special secret double bonus points we're issuing today are to Natalie Clark. You got the year right. Been quiet. Holding out for the 100%, I think. Which is very admirable. Thank you for that. Some news clues to help you out. Falklands War ended in this year. A group of women peace protesters set up a camp at Greenham Commons Air Force Base after plans were announced to house American cruise missiles there. Queen woke up to find Michael Fagan sitting on a bed. The wreck of Henry VIII's flagship, the Mary Rose, was raised off the seabed in Portsmouth. And it was also the year that Prince William was born. But what is that year? If you're not sure yet, maybe those news clues have helped. Maybe this

0: 9 at 9, Cheshire Salt Radio, Wednesday morning. Song number 3 got to number 1 in our mystery year. That is Irene Cara with Fame. Do you know what the year is? If you do, 01625 269000 on the phone. Pop it on the socials. All will be revealed after we've played your song number 9, roughly around 10 to 10 this morning. It's generally how it works. Of course, if you're absolutely nailed on, but I don't know that you know, then effectively nobody knows that you know. You're just there with it in your head, and that's it. There's only you. Make sure you get in touch, especially if you want your smug points. If you're not sure yet, that's not a problem. We've got more music and news clues on the way to help you out. Up next, a number 10 and a belting tune from XTC after this.
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0: No issues on the motorways this morning. Still delays around Manchester Road up towards the Monksheath Crossroads. It's slow going past Capesthorne Hall. Busy on Congleton Road up to the Gorsworth Crossroads. Hertsfield roundabout on the Silk Road is looking slow. We do have that road closure. The A54 Holmes Chapel Road is closed both ways for works between Mill Lane at Holmes Chapel and Devonport Park Lane in Devonport. Some delays on the A34 up towards West Road in Congleton, and still busy around Arclyd on the approach to the traffic lights, and Sandbach to Old Mill Road is looking particularly slow, and it's still busy off the bypass. Anything you spot, 01625 269000. Give us a call if it's safe and legal.
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10-4 XTC senses working overtime in our mystery year on the 9 at 9 this morning. Vastly underrated band, in my opinion. Do you know the year? Sue Donahue tried to be clever. I think he was being clever. She put 2 years. She'd done a bit of Googling and discovered that the first song was released twice, so put both answers down. But all I thought was, well, you're getting splinters there from sitting on the fence. Luckily, after the second song, she came down on the right side. So well done, Sue. Julie Sweeney and Church Lawton got it as well. We've got correct answers too from Nicola Hughes in Macclesfield, Simon Moss in Macclesfield, Lisa Watson in Mac. We've also got Sharon Cooper in Sandbach, Diane Lloyd in Macclesfield, Hannah Baker in Knutsford, Samantha Turner in Northwich, Francis Morgan in Sandbach, Karen Sinclair in Poynton, Gail Jackson in Mac, and Laura Rathmill in Congleton. Let's have a look at some more news clues. This was the year that Macktown finished 10th in the Northern Premier League. 42 points, 17 wins, 9 draws, 16 losses. The Alex finished 24th out of 24. Oh dear. 46 points, 6 wins all season, 9 draws and 31 losses. They were re-elected back into the league, thankfully, because we didn't have relegations back in them their days, thankfully. And also in this year, Oscar winner Michelle Yeoh was attending Crewe and Alsager College, studying a degree in the performing arts. She was only there for a year, left and went on somewhere else. But do those clues help? Hopefully they do. If not, maybe this song might just swing it for you. Duran Duran's Save a

the 9 at 9, Wednesday morning, Cheshire Salt Radio. That is Imagination with Just an Illusion. Got to number 2 in our mystery year, as did Duran Duran with Save a Prayer. But what is that year? Well done to Steve Collins in Holmes Chapel, Julie Miller in Macclesfield, Kathy Parkinson in Northwich, Paula Davies in Crewe, Helen Lawson in Knutsford, Keith Thomas in Congleton. Who else have we got here? Tony and Sue in Macclesfield, and also Sandra Brooks in Sandbach. Okay, let's have a look at some more news clues. Let me move that bit of paper. There we go. This was the year that Arthur, Chariots of Fire, Gregory's Girl, E.T., Blade Runner, Tootsie, Gandhi, Tron, Sophie's Choice, 48 Hours, Porky's, The Fox and the Hound, Condor Man, wow, Annie and Rocky 3 were all big at the box office in this year. It was also the year that The Young Ones and Knight Rider made their TV debuts. Oh, and Channel 4 made its debut, as did Countdown and Brookside. There you go. Those clues have to help, don't they? They really do, especially Condor Man, I reckon. But what do you think the year is? Get in touch, give us a call, pop it on the socials. This got to number 1 for Dexy's Midnight Runners.

0: in our mystery year, Dexys Midnight Runners and Come On Eileen. But do you know the year? 01625 269000 on the phone. Pop it on the socials. We'll see where we are in about 10 minutes' time after two more songs and a final set of news clues. This was the year that Italy won the World Cup after beating West Germany 3-1. It was a year that Liverpool won the First Division title. Tottenham Hotspur won the FA Cup. Was that the last time they won anything? It was also the year that Keke Rosberg was the Formula One world champion. Tom Watson won the British Open golf tournament. And the year, too, that Jimmy Connors and Martina Navratilova won the singles titles at Wimbledon. Right, that is it. Your clues are done. There are two songs left. We've got one from Iron Maiden and another one from The Stranglers in our mystery year. In fact, The Stranglers tune, if you were around at the time, I remember how prolific it was. Only got to number two, though. On the way, very soon.
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11: Welcome back to Costa Coffee's Iced Coffee Forecast. Here to update you on the week ahead. Today, there'll be unexpected adventures moving in from the east, with high chances of bumping into friends and conversations that go on longer than planned. Later this week, expect a refreshing iced coffee, made for picnics with picky bits and nowhere to be until 6. Because whatever the weather, with a Costa iced coffee made with heart in hand, the summer moments we love last. Costa iced coffee, made for summer.
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0: Those are our final two songs on the 9 at 9 this morning here on Cheshire Salt Radio. Stranglers Golden Brown got to number 2 and a number 7 for Iron Maiden's Run to the Hills. Well done to Martin James in Weaverham, Stephen Hudson in Holmes Chapel, Baz Oldfield in Mac and Mark Hewitt in Stoke. Absolutely bang on with the year today, which of course was 1982, which once again gives us another 100% correct answers. 3 days in a row, 2 days to go to make it 5 out of 5 for the first time ever. We've never done it before. Hopefully, maybe we can do it. I'm not going to get too giddy, because that's the trouble, you see. Sometimes you put too much pressure on it and it crumbles under the weight of that pressure. So, no issue. We'll just do it all again tomorrow. We'll have 9 more songs, all from our mystery year. Special secret double bonus points, but hold off them if you're not 100% sure, and news clues to help you out. And it's back tomorrow, same time, on Cheshire Salt Radio.
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1: Heavy rain expected for the main part of the day, interspersed with cloud and some sunny spells. There is a low pollen count in the area and we're looking at a top temperature around Sandbach of about 13 Celsius.
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2: The Prime Minister has met with Wes Streeting as questions over a potential leadership challenge continue to mount.
3: Did you say, Mr. Streeting?
4: Did you ask the Prime Minister to resign?
2: The meeting lasted just 20 minutes, and while we don't know exactly what was said, the Health Secretary's previously made no secret of his ambitions to lead the party. So far, more than 90 Labour MPs have called on Keir Starmer to step down, while a number of ministers and aides have resigned. Jovan Owusu-Nepal is a former Labour candidate. He says Keir needs to be careful.
5: There's an opportunity to really address the cost of living crisis, to ensure that young people have a future, that the country can be more prosperous and productive and wealthier. That is the prize, but there are people like Farage who could scupper that by the next election.
2: Meanwhile, it's the state opening of Parliament today, where the King's Speech will mark the government's priorities for the next parliamentary session. It's expected to cover immigration, SEND provisions and green energy. Donald Trump is travelling to Beijing for a high-stakes summit with his Chinese counterpart Xi Jinping. He had been pushing the leader to use China's leverage to get Iran to agree to US terms to end the conflict, or at least reopen the Strait of Hormuz. Travel operators TUI say there's been a 10% drop in summer bookings, largely due to the Iran war. They're one of several firms impacted by the conflict. They also took a near £40 million hit from that and the hurricanes in Jamaica. With just under a month to go until the World Cup, Gary Neville says he's confident England will go far. The former England and Manchester United defender says it's crucial the team are in good form.
6: The next 3 weeks are really important, because one thing you can't do going into a tournament is just flick a switch and turn your form on and off. You have to feel that sort of form going into the end of a season.
2: And the Princess of Wales is to receive the Italian city of Reggio Emilia's highest honour for her work promoting early years development. It says she makes her first major overseas royal visit since having cancer treatment.
7: In local news, Macclesfield MP Tim Roker has given his backing to the Prime Minister. He's one of more than 100 Labour MPs who've signed a letter supporting Keir Starmer, saying it's no time for a leadership contest. While it acknowledges the recent local election results for the party, it says the focus now should be on regaining the trust of voters. Cheshire East Council says it's going all in for the National Year of Reading. The initiative, run by the Department for Education, aims to try and reverse the decline in people reading for pleasure. The leader and deputy leader of the council have both signed a pledge that the county will play its part and they'll commit to championing literacy. And the Christie is marking its first anniversary of its haematology service at Leighton Hospital. In that time, they've delivered around 1,000 new outpatient appointments and 10,000 follow-up appointments, alongside more than 3,500 chemotherapy and supportive care treatments. Health bosses say that the new facility is giving faster care and allowing treatments to be started more quickly. And that's the latest. For more news from our area, click silk1069.com.
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1: Morning. Song of the week on the way after music from Chapel Rowan and Blondie. We're going to be interviewing someone who is rowing the Atlantic. Not on their own, you know. 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And a brand new topic for a brand new list too. 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

Blondie, One Way or Another, and before that, Chapel Rowan's The Giver. Wednesday morning, Cheshire Salt Radio. Would you like to hear our brand new song of the week? It's the new single from Duran Duran and Nile Rodgers. It's called

Song of the Week, Cheshire Salt Radio, is the new single from Duran Duran and Nile Rodgers. It's called Free to Love. It was released on the 23rd of April this year, and it's actually an outtake from their 16th studio album, Dance Macabre, which came out

0: think 2023, and it's also their 50th single overall. It is a belter, isn't it? I mean, if that's the outtakes, the album must be cracking. Can't say I've heard it, really. That's my fault, nobody else's. You'll hear it again with Darren this afternoon and all for the rest of this week on Cheshire Salt Radio. Coming up, we've got music on the way from Semisonic, and then we're going to find out about an Atlantic rowing expedition. More on that in a bit.
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0: Semisonic, Secret Smile, Cheshire Salt Radio. It's Wednesday morning. Now, a couple of weeks ago, I went to a lovely house in Congleton and had a chat with Gail Wolstenholme. Now, Gail and her teammates are going to be doing something remarkable, raising money for charity, and it's a huge test of endurance and a whole host of other things as well. Let's find out more about it. Gail, tell me, what is it you're doing?
1: I'm part of a team called Old Enough to Row Better. We're a team of five. We're a mixed team. We're transatlantic as well. So we've got three people based in this country, in Congleton and Stoke, and two people based in America, in Colorado. What we're going to do is row 3,000 miles across the Atlantic in December 27.
0: The obvious question is, why?
1: Well, we're rowers, and if you're a walker, then the thing that you would aim to do is Everest, is to walk up Everest. And this is a rower's Everest, to row the Atlantic with the world's toughest row.
0: Now, I read with this as well, when you sent me the information, that you're doing this as in unsupported. Does that mean basically solo, just you and four other people in a rowing boat and that's it?
1: Yeah, so we're rowing as part of a race, an organised race, with the world's toughest row, organised by Atlantic Campaigns. But once we set off from La Gomera in near Tenerife, a little island near Tenerife, we are totally on our own, unsupported, until we get to Antigua.
0: That's got to be pretty dangerous, though, especially if you get into difficulties.
1: Well, it can be, but we take all the precautions and all the training we can before we set off. World's Toughest Row wouldn't let us set off if they weren't confident that we were going to be able to look after ourselves and get to the other side safely. But there are risks. You know, we could have knockdowns or capsizes in the boat, but the boat that we've got is a proper ocean rowing boat. It is meant to self-right as long as the cabin doors are kept shut. So we can never leave the cabin doors open. Obviously, we need to get in and out of the cabins, but we have to time that with the waves and make sure no water goes into the cabins. We can never leave them open, even just to air the cabins in case a rogue wave comes, water gets in, and we do turn over, we do capsize. The boat will not then self-right.
0: Why December? Is it that the weather's better? Is it because it's a little bit cooler? Because, I mean, we're talking Canary Islands to Antigua. It's warm, isn't it, along the journey?
1: It's warm from the start to the end, but the closer we get to Antigua, the warmer it's going to get. So we'll start off in La Gomera, and that's about... It's a bit chilly at night, but it's quite warm during the day. It can get up to 20 degrees during the day. It'll be cooler at sea, obviously. And then it can get up to 30 to 40 degrees closer to Antigua we get. So it can get quite comfortable, especially on those days that don't have any wind. The reason we set off in December is because that's the best time of year to go to avoid the storms and also to catch the trade winds. So even though we're rowing, we will have a bit of help with the wind blowing in the right direction to push us along a bit. And our boat is actually designed to have a big bottom, if you like, a large windage, they call it, to actually catch the wind, as long as it's in the right direction.
0: So will all five of you be rowing at all times, or is it a case that two will go into the cabin and sleep, the other three are rowing, and you'll sort of work it that way?
1: Our boat is about 9.5 metres long. It has a cabin at each end, and it has three rowing positions. And you're right, we will have three people on the oars all the time, if we can manage that, and two people resting. So we'd work on a 2 hours on, 2 hours off basis. And on that 2 hours off, you were meant to not only rest, but in that 2 hours, you have to take care of your own hygiene. So it's important to get rid of all the salt water because of salt sores, look after your skin and do your socials, do your communication and feed yourself as well. So there's a lot to do in those 2 hours.
0: And how long do you think it's likely to take?
1: So it can take, for people set off as solos, twos, threes, fours and fives, and we're a five. And it can take anywhere for any of those teams between 30 and 60 days, maybe longer for some. We plan to do it in 44 days. We're also planning to set a record as the oldest, mixed and fastest team to cross the Atlantic.
0: I won't ask ages, I suppose. I can ask an average age, can't I?
1: Yeah, so our youngest will be 50 at the time of the row, and our eldest will be 67 at the time of the row. I'll be 57 when we row.
0: And you mentioned before about social, so if someone wants to follow your progress, how can they do that?
1: Yep, so you can follow us on Instagram, on Old Enough to Row Better, that's our team name, Facebook, Old Enough to Row Better, and also on our webpage, which is oldenoughtorowbetter.co.uk.

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Go West, We Close Our Eyes, Kylie Minogue before that, Love at First Sight. It's Cheshire Salt Radio. Big thanks to Gail Wolstenholm, taking time to have a chat with me a couple of weeks back about her massive endeavour, her and her teammates raising money for charities. Don't forget to follow them. You can do it now, even though the actual race itself isn't until December 2027. It's a lot more in depth. There's a lot more going on, all the training or whatever. And if you're really interested, we have got a much longer interview, which is much more in depth about the training, the boat, a whole host of other things as well that you can find out about. It's on the podcast section of our website on The Breakfast Show, okay? Have a listen to that. It'll be well worth your time. Big thanks to Gail. Just have to mention, and it's completely off topic, but she has got two of the loveliest dogs I've ever met. Really, really friendly. As I say, nothing to do with the interview. Just thought I'd give it a mention. 1, 2, 3.

0: Bruno Mars, I Just Might. Still to come, Texas, Olivia Dean and Somba, and we've got a brand new topic for a brand new list on the way.
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0: This coming Saturday, the 16th of May, Els Bailey is performing at the Nantwich Civic Hall on Market Street in Nantwich. Doors open at 7:30. It says here, Els returned to Nantwich bringing her signature blend of raw blues, Americana and soul, a winner of multiple awards including Live Act of the Year at the UK Americana Awards. Els' electrifying live performances are a testament to her unmatched vocal talent and storytelling prowess. Tickets are £25. You can get them from wordsandmusicfestival.com. 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It's definitely worth looking at the website. And also Saturday the 30th and Sunday the 31st of May, it's Astle Park Country Fair in Chelford, 9 till 5 on both days. There's arena displays, country activities, falconry, heavy horses, dog shows, vintage fairground. If you pre-book, you can camp overnight. And there's also the auto jumble and plenty of food and drink stalls. Tickets range from £6 to £30, and you can get them from lovetovisit.com, although we are giving some tickets away next week here on Cheshire's Silk Radio.
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0: Well done for yesterday. 10 out of 10 for the top 10 cities with the most UFO sightings. Giving us 2 out of 5, 178 in a row. Just 20 away now from our ultimate record of 198. Got a brand new topic. We'll have an hour to find all 10 items on the list. A couple of updates through the course of the hour, roughly every 20 minutes. If we get to 11:30 and we've not got them all, I'll dish out some clues. Sometimes the clues are brilliant, sometimes they're not. It's the risk you take. Your best bet is to get it all done and dusted by 11:30. The topic today is the top 10 best loved cakes 2026. Brand new list for the year. Get your answers in as soon as you can, and we'll see where we are roughly around 11:10. Top 10 best loved cakes is Wednesday's list.
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1: Soggy day today, quite a bit of rain, some of it fairly heavy right the way through the day, interspersed with sunny spells and mostly cloud. Low pollen count and a top temperature in Holmes Chapel of about 13 Celsius later this afternoon.
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2: Questions over the Prime Minister's leadership are intensifying, with Sir Keir Starmer holding a meeting with Wes Streeting this morning. The Health Secretary is seen as a key rival to Sir Keir's premiership. Jovan Owusu-Nepal is a political commentator and former Labour candidate. He says change could be necessary.
3: You're as good as your team, and if your team don't have the confidence in you, you have to step back and reflect and say, well, actually, am I doing something wrong here? And as the numbers continue to go up, I think there's some space for some self-reflection.
2: Well, despite all the turmoil in Number 10, the King's Speech will take place later on this morning, with the government aiming to restore hope. It's expected it will cover policies on immigration, green energy and SEND provisions, laying out the government's legislative priorities for the next parliamentary session. Elsewhere today, Sussex police say the bodies of three women were recovered from the sea in Brighton early today. Dave Cronin has more.
4: In a statement, the force say they were called to reports of concern at around 5:45 this morning. They add that, sadly, the bodies of three women were recovered from the water near Madeira Drive. Chief Superintendent Adam Hayes says it's a tragic incident and fast-moving inquiries are ongoing to confirm the identities of these three women and to understand exactly what has happened.
2: Donald Trump is travelling to Beijing for a high-stakes summit with his Chinese counterpart Xi Jinping, where he says Iran will be on the agenda. China are the biggest buyers of sanctioned Iranian oil, and the US president will aim to get China to leverage Tehran to reopen the Strait of Hormuz. More than a quarter of those taking a daily pill version of weight loss drug Wegovy report losing over 10% of their body weight over 4 months. The pill is not yet available in the UK, but was approved in the US in December. Those on the drug went on to shed more than a fifth of their body weight by the end of the trial. And in tennis, Andy Murray has returned to the court to coach fellow Briton Jack Draper during the grass court season. From Radio News Hub, I'm Frankie Hessein.
5: In local news, the MP for Macclesfield's given his support to the Prime Minister. Tim Roker is among more than 100 MPs who've signed a letter that says now is not the time for a leadership election. It goes on to say that while last week's local election results were disappointing, now is the time to regain people's trust. Cheshire East Council says it's going all in for the National Year of Reading. The initiative, run by the Department for Education, aims to try and reverse the decline in people reading for pleasure. The leader and deputy leader of the council have both signed a pledge that the county will play its part and they'll commit to championing literacy. And bosses at the Christie say they're now able to treat people much more quickly a year after the haematology service at Leighton Hospital was opened. They say it's led to more consistent and quicker diagnoses for patients and has helped more patients be seen within the 18-week referral to treatment target. More than 1,000 new outpatient appointments have been carried out in the 12 months. And that is the latest. For more news from our area, click silk1069.com.
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1: Morning. Today's list is the top 10 best loved cakes 2026. We've had some in. We'll see what we've got after Nathan Dore and Ella Henderson. Got Robert Palmer on the way. And then we'll have a look.

0: That's Robert Palmer, Addicted to Love, and before that, Nathan Dorr and Ella Henderson with 21 Reasons. We've got Alex Warren to play.
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0: Before that, let's take a look at today's list. The top 10 best-loved cakes, few in, thankfully. We start with Michelle Risley, who said Cherry Bakewell, Chocolate Chip and Walnut. Tony Lawrenson has got Victoria Sponge, Madeira, Chocolate Fudge, Lemon Drizzle, Coffee and Walnut, Ginger, Parkin, and he says all those are yummy, and then Carrot Cake with a sick face emoji. Obviously not a fan. Kirsty Helen says Victoria Sandwich, Lemon Drizzle, Chocolate Fudge Cake, Coffee and Pecan, Battenberg, Carrot Cake, Red Velvet, Christmas Cake, Madeira and Apple and Cinnamon. And Vanessa says Carrot Cake, Chocolate Cake, Swiss Roll, Madeira Cake and Farmhouse Cake. We've got 1, 2, 3, 4. Okay, not a bad start, not a great start, but it's all right. Keep them coming. We'll see where we are at around about 11:30. Top 10 best-loved cakes is Wednesday's list.
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Cheshire Salt Radio, Robbie Williams, Old Before I Die. Still to come this morning, the Dandy Warhols and Transvision Vamp. And then back to Wednesday's list, the top 10 best loved cakes. We've got four, six to find. Hopefully we've added a few more for 11:30. Maybe even all of them. And we squeeze in another game of I Spy. That'd be nice, wouldn't it? Anyway, keep your answers coming in. Top 10 best loved cakes.

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0: That's Transvision Vamp and I Don't Care, or Baby I Don't Care. And before that, the Dandy Warhols with Bohemian Like You. Still to come, Bella Kay on the way and a tune from Lola Young.
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0: Top 10 best love cakes. Last time we checked, we had four. We've had a load in since then, so we'll get straight to it. Sue Donahue says Victoria Sponge, Lemon Drizzle, Chocolate Fudge, Battenberg, Coffee and Cream Gatto, Fruit Cake, Dundee Cake, Carrot Cake with a Kiss, Banana Bread and Red Velvet. Pamela Eastwood says Ginger Cake, Victoria Sandwich, Chocolate Cake, Battenberg, Swiss Roll and Lemon Drizzle. Vanessa Smith has got Battenberg, Lemon Drizzle, Marble Cake, Red Velvet, Victoria Sponge, Cheesecake, Black Forest Gatto, Walnut Coffee and Walnut and Coffee. Rachel Cutts said Chocolate, Dayton Walnut, Lemon Drizzle, Gingerbread, Madeira and Coffee. Do you know, my mouth's really starting to salivate now. Really going to have a cake later. Natalie Clark says Victoria Sponge, Chocolate, Coffee and Walnut, Lemon Drizzle, Courgette Cake. Don't know what that is. Hope it isn't courgettes. Might find out in a bit. Rocky Road, Mini Cakes, Swiss Roll, Meringue, Ginger, Lemon Sponge, Carrot and Fruit. And Rachel Blower says Victoria Sponge, Chocolate, Lemon Drizzle, Christmas Cake, Carrot Cake, Coffee and Walnut, Banana Cake, Swiss Roll, Parking, Ginger Cake. I am really beginning to. Apple Upside Down Cake, Lemon Meringue. Okay. There we go. We have now got 1, 2, 3, 4, 5, 6, 7, 8, 9. Much better. 9 we have. We'll bring you a clue for the final one. And hopefully by 10 to 12, we will have, what is it, 3 out of 5 and 179 in a row. Top 10 best loved cakes is today's list.

0: That is Lola Young with Messy. Before that, Bella Kay's I Love It, I Love It, I Love It. Still to come, got a tune from Garbage on the way, Gnarls Barkley to play you, and something from Harry Styles. And hopefully we will have a 10 out of 10. We're on 9 currently for this.
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0: So, top 10 best love cakes 2026. I think I've managed to stop my mouth watering for now anyway. I will be getting a cake later. Not sure which one I'll get yet. Probably something chocolatey, you know. Anyway, clue time for today's final item. And it is number 10 on the list of the top 10 best loved cakes. I've tried to be a bit clever, but I've also got a straightforward clue as well, okay? So, The Cause, Shaggy, U2, Aerosmith featuring Youngblood, Roxy Music, Wet Wet Wet, Eternal, Hue and Cry, M People, Train, The Eurythmics, oh yes, of course, Space, Miley Cyrus, Rick Astley, and Robbie Williams have all sung about this. Not the cake, but the first part of the something cake, all right? Your other clue is Heavenly Bodies, okay? Heavenly Bodies. Okay, hopefully those two tied together should be enough to help you out. If not, this cake is made with layered sponge loaf, pink, yellow and plain, sandwiched together with buttercream. Okay, those are your clues, all right? All them singers and bands have sung about this particular thing, not the cake itself, but the first bit. What else is like Heavenly Bodies, and it's a British layered sponge loaf, pink, yellow and plain, sandwiched together with buttercream. That's your clue. Hopefully that is enough to give us the answer. Let's see, shall we? Get in touch. Don't allow, or don't believe someone else will do it, you know, if you think it's easy. Get those answers in and we'll see where we are at 10-2. Top 10 best loved cakes. Good luck.
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0: American Girls, Gnarls Barkley with Crazy and Garbage, Only Happy When It Rains. Rewind tune on the way before the news at 12, and Darren's here for the rest of your afternoon.
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0: Top 10 best love cakes. I gave a clue. Lots of information with that clue, and we've got it. In fact, Vanessa had it at 11:19 with a list of things she'd sent, but it didn't arrive until about 3 minutes ago. I don't know why that is. There was also more from Natalie as well, which we didn't actually see. Becky Slater's got it. Natalie Clark's got it as well. Kirsty Helen, Gary Collinson, Tony Lawrenson, and David Daniels on the email. The cakes are chocolate cake, Victoria sponge, Black Forest gatto, carrot cake, coffee cake, Battenberg, fruit cake, Christmas cake, banana cake, and angel cake. That's what we were looking for. 10 out of 10, 3 out of 5, 179 in a row. It's back tomorrow.
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1: Some of the showers today could be thundery in nature. We got the odd bright spell. Temperatures are still really disappointing for the time of year. Highs of around 12.
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2: Wes Streeting has been to Downing Street for crunch talks with the Prime Minister. That meeting lasted less than 20 minutes. So far, more than 90 Labour MPs have called for Sir Keir Starmer to step down, while a number of ministers and aides have resigned. Jovan Owusu-Nepal is a political commentator and former Labour candidate.
3: The Labour Party, they should be making their case to the party, to the country, as to what their leadership would look like. And I just want to make sure that that kind of debate and discussion is as broad as possible, so we can challenge the rise of the right wing, the rise of the populist left wing, and we can kind of unite behind a collective vision and the country knows actually what is going on.
2: Next, Sussex Police have confirmed that the bodies of three women were recovered from the sea in Brighton earlier today. Dave Cronin reports.
4: Officers were called at around 5:45 a.m. to reports of concern for the welfare of three women. The bodies were recovered off Madeira Drive. Chief Superintendent Adam Hayes says he knows this is concerning for the community, but asked the public to stay away from the scene while the emergency services continue their work. He added that fast-moving inquiries are ongoing to confirm the identities of these three women and understand exactly what has happened.
2: Travel operator TUI says there's been a 10% drop in summer bookings. The reason's largely due to the Iran war. They're one of several firms impacted by the conflict. The prices of shuttle buses to one of the World Cup stadiums hosting an England game have been slashed following backlash from fans. The Three Lions face Panama at the MetLife Stadium in New Jersey on June 27th. Supporters initially faced an $80 fare to travel to the game. And the Princess of Wales is to receive the Italian City of Reggio Emilia's highest honour for her work promoting early years development, is as she makes her first major overseas royal visit since having treatment.
5: In local news, Macclesfield MP Tim Roker has given his backing to the Prime Minister. He's one of more than 100 Labour MPs who've signed a letter supporting Sir Keir Starmer, saying it's no time for a leadership contest. While it acknowledges the recent local election results for the party, it says the focus now should be on regaining the trust of voters. Cheshire East Council says it's going all in for the National Year of Reading. The initiative, run by the Department for Education, aims to try and reverse the decline in people reading for pleasure. The leader and deputy leader of the council have both signed a pledge that the county will play its part and they'll commit to championing literacy. And the Christie is marking its first anniversary of its haematology service at Leighton Hospital. In that time, they've delivered around 1,000 new outpatient appointments and 10,000 follow-up appointments, alongside more than 3,500 chemotherapy and supportive care treatments. Health bosses say that the new facility is giving faster care and allowing treatments to be started more quickly. And that's the latest. For more news from our area, click silk1069.com.
0: Darren.

Rod Stewart, Baby Jane on Wednesday's Midday Mystery Year. Billy Joel next, an Uptown Girl on the telly and in the charts. This happened. Yeah, I'll be the same pet, and it was a chart entry as well. It entered the charts, that song did. Also, if you flipped it over, another brilliant song from Joe Fagan. Does that take you back a little bit? Anyway, I'd love to play that all the way through, but I can't. Right, Billy Joel, Uptown Girl.

0: Billy Joel, Uptown Girl. The year was 1983. We were in today. I was only 3 years old. What were you doing way back in 1983? Salt and Pepper on the way. We'll do some New Radicals, but on the way next, from the 90s, Ocean Colour Scene and the Riverboat Song on the Big Afternoon Show.
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0: That's Avicii and Wake Me Up, Salt and Pepper now, and Push It, and the Tame Impala on the way in a bit with Dracula. How you doing? Yes, Wednesday, middle of the week already, down on slope to the weekend. We are edging ever closer to another bank holiday weekend. Not this weekend, it's in a couple of weekends time, but we're getting there. You know, another 3-day weekend is just around the corner. How you doing then? Let me know what Wednesday you're up to. Let's give your words of wisdom today, those little bits of nugget information that will help people get through the day. Words of wisdom for a Wednesday. Let's do that for a laugh.
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0: Dracula. Tame Impala Dracula on the Big Afternoon Show, New Radicals, and some Michael Jackson from the Bad album soon, plus our Rewind is a daytime disco dance classic before 1 o'clock. 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And if you send me a voice note, you could appear on the show this afternoon.
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That's a belting tune. That became Michael Jackson's anthem after we lost him all those years ago. Man in the Mirror from the Bad album, right? Lewis Capaldi, Stay Love, and then we'll do that dance classic rewind from the 90s before the news and sport at one.

0: Lewis Capaldi with Stay Love. 90s Dance Classic Rewind. 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
1: We got sunshine and showers today. Temperatures of around 11 or 12, so temperatures are just not really good, are they? Some of those showers could be really beefy as well.
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2: King's Speech has taken place, marking the government's priorities for the next parliamentary session.
3: My government will respond to this world with strength and aim to create a country that is fair for all. My ministers will take decisions that protect the energy, defence and economic security of the United Kingdom.
2: Legislation to strip disgraced peers of their titles was included in the King's Speech following the scandal surrounding Lord Peter Mandelson. And other measures included immigration, green energy and send provisions. MPs are now planning on debating the measures later. Now, the speech comes at a tough time for the Prime Minister. Sir Keir Starmer met with Wes Streeting this morning as questions over a potential leadership challenge continue to mount. That meeting lasted just 20 minutes. Reports are now suggesting the Health Secretary is poised to resign and trigger a leadership contest. Next, Sussex Police say the bodies of three women were recovered from the sea in Brighton early today. Dave Cronin has more.
4: In a statement, the force say they were called to reports of concern at around 5:45 this morning. They add that, sadly, the bodies of three women were recovered from the water near Madeira Drive. Chief Superintendent Adam Hayes says it's a tragic incident and fast-moving inquiries are ongoing to confirm the identities of these three women and to understand exactly what has happened.
2: The operator of an online suicide forum has been fined £950,000 for failing to comply with duties under the Online Safety Act. The watchdog says the site had been linked to more than 130 deaths in the UK and had featured in multiple coroner's reports. Ofcom says it would not identify the forum or its provider because of the nature of the content involved. And an indoor-only cat who slipped outside the house travelled 15 miles after hitching a ride underneath a neighbour's car. He's been reunited with his owner thanks to his microchip.
4: In local news, the family of a woman from Shell who sadly died following a collision in Morton have paid tribute to her. Amarni Jessica Rose Walton, who was 20, was a passenger in an Audi which collided with a silver Range Rover parked in a lay-by on Newcastle Road on the evening of Friday the 1st of May. Her family say, though their hearts are broken, they will try to find some peace in the beautiful and funny memories she left them. According to new figures from the UNS, the number of deaths in the UK specifically caused by alcohol has fallen to its lowest level since 2021. However, there are calls to redouble efforts to slash deaths even further. In England, in 2024, there were over 7,000 deaths. Across East Cheshire, there was a fall of 5 compared to 2023, with a total of 65 recorded. And Cheshire Police are recruiting volunteer police constables across East Cheshire. An immersive experience open day is taking place this Sunday between 10 a.m. and 1. That's the latest. For more news from our area, click silk1069.com.
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5: Southampton are into the playoff final after beating Middlesbrough 2-1 last night, but a Spygate scandal continues to dominate the headlines. Borough boss Kim Hellberg branded the situation disgraceful, while the Saints' Tonda Rekert insists the club are taking the matter very seriously. As it stands, Southampton will take on Hull at Wembley. Elsewhere, Manchester City take on Crystal Palace in the Premier League tonight. City boss Pep Guardiola expects it to be a tough test, but remains confident.
6: So I learned from my career as a manager to do better. What we have not done better this season to arrive in better position to fight from the Premier League that we are still fighting and Crystal Palace.
5: Meanwhile, north of the border, Hearts take on Falkirk as the title race hots up. Hearts manager Derek McKinns says it won't be easy.
7: But for us, this isn't a semi-final ahead of a final. It's a final for us, and it's important that we have the concentration on Falkirk because they're a good side and they've caused teams a lot of problems this season.
5: And in tennis, Andy Murray's returned to the court, coaching fellow Briton Jack Draper during the grass court season.
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Elizabeth Taylor, that's her brand new single. Right, let's give you the random pub quiz question for today. And it's about the human body. Okay. Which hair on the body grows faster than any other hair on the body? 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What do you reckon it is? 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

0: Olivia Rodrigo with Drop Dead. On the way next, we'll do New Madonna with Sabrina Carpenter. It was our song of the week for us last week. And a daytime disco dance anthem from JX next.
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0: Daytime Disco Anthem, that is JX, There's Nothing I Won't Do. Just a heads up, Monk's Heath, Chelford Road, A34, is closed at Pepper Street, Hembury, because of roadworks going on there. So lots of problems around there at the moment. Hochapel Road also closed because of roadworks at Davenport Lane and Mill Lane as well. So bear those in mind if you're going that way.
1: The

That is Madonna with Sabrina Carpenter and Bring Your Love. Years and years now and shine. So where on the body does the fastest hairs grow? Well done to you if you said facial hair. Yeah, that's where the fastest hairs grow on your body. Well done to you if you said that. Quite a few of you got that right.

0: That is Years and Years and Shine. I've got a brilliant 80s rewind. Daytime disco classic on the way next from Billy Ocean. And then we'll do the news at 2 after 2 o'clock. Clue one, because it's day three, it's Wednesday, for our movie challenge.
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1: Sunshine and showers today. Some of the showers could be thundery in nature. Temperatures in the low teens.
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2: Keir Starmer has promised a package of measures to set a new direction for Britain. The Prime Minister says the legislation in the King's speech will make the country stronger and fairer. In his speech in the House of Lords, the King says the government would defend the British values of decency, tolerance and respect for difference under our common flag.
3: My government believes that the United Kingdom's economic security depends on raising living standards in every part of the United Kingdom. My ministers will support measures that maintain stability and control the cost of living.
2: Meanwhile, it's been announced people will be able to get discounts on bills for using power at sunny, windy times when the grid is generating excess electricity. It's part of legislation to boost UK energy independence. But reports are suggesting the Health Secretary is poised to resign and trigger a leadership contest. Sir Keir Starmer met with Wes Streeting this morning. That meeting lasted just 20 minutes. While we don't know exactly what was said, the Health Secretary's previously made no secrets of his ambitions to lead the party. Next, the US President Donald Trump has arrived in Beijing for a high-stakes summit with his Chinese counterpart. He had been pushing the leader to use China's leverage to get Iran to agree to US terms to end the conflict, or at least reopen the Straits of Hormuz. And almost two-thirds of Brits would back a ban on smoking in pub gardens. That's according to charity Action on Smoking and Health. Caroline Kearney is their spokesperson.
4: People who smoke, you know, are used to there being restrictions on where they can't smoke. So for the past 20 years, we've had laws that mean they can't smoke in indoor places. So this is a kind of a logical extension to protect people who don't have that choice, people who work there or people that maybe don't smoke.
2: The majority of people also backed a ban on smoking in places like university campuses and bus stops.
5: In local news, the family of a woman from Shell who died following a collision at the start of the month in Morton have released a tribute to her. 20-year-old Marnie Jessica Rose Walton was a passenger in a car which collided with a parked car in a lay-by in Newcastle Road on the evening of Friday the 1st of May. The investigation into the collision continues. The number of deaths in the UK specifically caused by alcohol has fallen to its lowest level since 2021, according to the ONS. However, experts say the modest reduction is not cause for complacency. There are over 7,000 deaths in England caused by alcohol in 2024, 65 in East Cheshire, with a fall of 5 compared to 2023. And people across East Cheshire are being urged to sign up as a volunteer police constable. This Sunday, an immersive experience open day is taking place for people to find out more. It's happening at the Winsford headquarters. That's the latest. For more news from our area, click silk1069.com.

0: That is Ray, Where Is My Husband? Before that, Swing Our Sister and Breakout. Got Coral on the way. Catatonia to play soon as well. Right, let's give you today, well, it's clue one today because it's Wednesday for our movie challenge. Name this film. I haven't put the fader up. Let me do that first.
1: What are you talking about?
2: 300, but that's it.
1: Are you talking to me?
2: $225. Listen, man. $225 a week. All right, $200. I can't live on less than that.
1: Who are you talking to?
2: I'm talking to you.
0: Any ideas of what that film is? The two actors in this film were an unofficial comedic double act. Does that help?
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on Saturday, June 13th. 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

0: There he goes. That is the man that auditioned to be Michael in the new Michael Jackson biopic. It's Bruno Mars, I Just Might. They turned him down in favour of Jafar Jackson, which is, I think, the right thing to do. If you've not seen the film yet, you need to go and see it. It's brilliant. Boy band party classic on the way next from 5, and we'll do some Genesis before 3.
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0: Any ideas of what film that is? The two actors in the film were unofficial comic double act. Somber now and Homewrecker.

0: That is Samba Homewrecker on the Big Afternoon Show. On the way after 3 o'clock, we'll do our Stuck in Reverse for day three. And we'll also do our Song of the Week from Duran Duran and Sheik's Nile Rodgers. Yeah, it's very funky. You can imagine, can't you? We'll do it in the next hour. On the way next, though, an 80s rewind.
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1: We do have sunshine and showers today. Some of the showers could be thundery in nature. Temperatures in the low teens.
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2: Reports are suggesting the Health Secretary is poised to resign and trigger a leadership contest. Sir Keir Starmer met with Wes Streeting just this morning. That meeting lasted just 20 minutes long. Next, the King's Speech has taken place, marking the government's priorities for the next parliamentary session.
3: My ministers will introduce legislation to take advantage of new trading opportunities, including a bill to strengthen ties with the European Union.
2: Legislation to strip disgraced peers of their titles was included in the speech following the scandal surrounding Lord Peter Mandelson, and other measures included immigration, green energy and send provisions. Next, Reform UK leader Nigel Farage is facing an investigation by the Commons Watchdog over a £5 million gift from a party donor. Farage was referred to the Parliamentary Commissioner for Standards, Daniel Greenberg, over the undeclared gift from Thailand-based cryptocurrency investor Christopher Harborne, received in 2024. But the Reform UK leader insists there's no case to answer over the gift. A 26-year-old man has died in hospital 3 days after a group of pedestrians were hit by a car in Nottinghamshire. Police say a murder inquiry is underway after Tyler Fairman was pronounced dead on Tuesday. Fairman, a footballer with non-league side Woodford Park Rangers, was one of several pedestrians injured when a car mounted a curb and struck a group of people in Arnold near Nottingham in the early hours of Saturday. And nearly two-thirds of people think a ban on smoking in pub gardens is a good idea. The charity on smoking and health say it's common sense. Their spokesperson is Caroline Kearney.
4: Extending to outdoor pubs, is designed to protect people who don't have a choice. So people who work there or people that maybe don't smoke and don't want to be breathing in damaging secondhand smoke.
2: The majority of people also backed a ban on smoking in university campuses and bus stops.
5: In local news, the family of a woman from Shell who sadly died following a collision in Morton have paid tribute to her. Amarni Jessica Rose Walton, who was 20, was a passenger in an Audi which collided with a silver Range Rover parked in a lay-by on Newcastle Road on the evening of Friday the 1st of May. Her family say, though their hearts are broken, they will try to find some peace in the beautiful and funny memories she left them. According to new figures from the ONS, the number of deaths in the UK specifically caused by alcohol has fallen to its lowest level since 2021. However, there are calls to redouble efforts to slash deaths even further. In England, in 2024, there were over 7,000 deaths. Across East Cheshire, there was a fall of 5 compared to 2023, with a total of 65 recorded. And Cheshire Police are recruiting volunteer police constables across East Cheshire. An immersive experience open day is taking place this Sunday between 10 a.m. and 1. That's the latest. For more news from our area, click silk1069.com.
0: Darren.

0: is Alex Warren with Fever Dream. Before that, Thompson Twins, Dr. Doctor, Rembrandt on the way, Jennifer Lopez, plus some Bryan Adams on the way soon. Here's our Stuck in Reverse for this week. Can you name the song going in the wrong direction? Can you name the song going in the wrong direction on Friday afternoon after 3 o'clock? We'll play it going in the right direction when we reveal the answer.
1: We knew that our beloved pet's time was sadly coming to an end. But we also knew that we really didn't want to have to take him to the vets. You know, when it was time. We'd rather be at home, together, for a dignified end.
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0: That is Bella Kate. I love it, love it, love it. Here's our Stuck in Reverse again. Can you name the artist and title? There is a very well-known song from the 1980s. There's a clue for you. Going in the wrong direction. Answer revealed Friday afternoon when we play it. Going in the right direction. Karen Ramirez on the way next, and details of our next daytime disco on the way in about 5 minutes.
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That is Don Henley and the boys of Summer on Chester's D Radio. 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Yep, June the 13th, 1 month to go. 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Safer environment, easy to get a babysitter. It's in the daytime as well. Who doesn't love a daytime party session? Because us grown-ups, we've got stuff to do on a Sunday. We can't afford to write off Sunday because we feel a bit worse for wear. Get home at a decent hour, early Saturday evening, have a great night's sleep, and then you can enjoy family day Sunday. Get your jobs done on Sunday. All done, ready for the working week. Right, this is a brilliant tune. It's called Free to Love. It's Duran Duran featuring

Dirty Song from Duran Duran. That's our song of the week this week. It is featuring Nile Rodgers from Chic as well. Right, Harry Styles now, American Girls, and our rewind is a Motown tune done for, I think it was done for Children in Need by David Bowie and Mick Jagger. It's on the way before four.

0: Girls with American Girls. Got a rewind on the way next. Then we'll do the news and sport to four after 4 o'clock. We'll do our mystery voice with clue number one, because it's Wednesday.
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1: Sunshine and showers this afternoon. Some of the showers could be thundery in nature. You might miss them completely. You might have a perfectly dry day. Temperatures, yeah, not very good. In the breeze, you're looking at around 12 or 13.
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2: The Prime Minister says he has full confidence in the Health Secretary, Wes Streeting. His comments come amid claims Streeting will launch a leadership challenge against Sir Keir Starmer tomorrow. Earlier, the pair met for a brief meeting in Downing Street before heading off to hear the King's speech. Conservative leader Kemi Badenoch says the PM is desperately clinging on.
3: In the past 48 hours, nearly 100 Labour MPs have called for the Prime Minister to resign. Four ministers have quit. It is clear his authority has gone. This is a government less than 2 years in office, which has already run out of ideas and run out of road.
2: Reform UK leader Nigel Farage is to be investigated by the Parliamentary Standards Commissioner. It's over a £5 million gift from a party donor. Farage says he's under no obligation to declare the gift from billionaire reform backer Christopher Harborne because it had been given before he was an MP. The bodies of three women have been recovered from the sea in Brighton. Emergency services were called at 5:45 this morning following reports of a person in the water. Police are now working to identify the bodies, and Chief Superintendent Adam Hayes says it appears to be a tragic accident.
4: This incident will be highly distressing for the community, and we are working hard with our partners to understand exactly what has happened. This includes gathering and reviewing CCTV from the surrounding area, including from properties and local businesses nearby.
2: More than 1,700 people are being held on a UK-operated cruise ship in France after 49 people became ill with gastroenteritis. Authorities in Bordeaux have instructed all passengers and crew to remain on board, while samples from the ship Ambition are tested at a local hospital. A 92-year-old male passenger died on the ship on Sunday. And President Trump has touched down in China for a two-day state visit.
5: In local news, the family of a woman from Shell who died following a collision at the start of the month in Morton have released a tribute to her. 20-year-old Marnie Jessica Rose Walton was a passenger in a car which collided with a parked car in a lay-by in Newcastle Road on the evening of Friday the 1st of May. The investigation into the collision continues. The number of deaths in the UK specifically caused by alcohol has fallen to its lowest level since 2021, according to the ONS. However, experts say the modest reduction is not cause for complacency. There are over 7,000 deaths in England caused by alcohol in 2024, 65 in East Cheshire, with a fall of 5 compared to 2023. And people across East Cheshire are being urged to sign up as a volunteer police constable. This Sunday, an immersive experience open day is taking place for people to find out more. It's happening at the Winsford headquarters. That's the latest. For more news from our area, click silk1069.com.
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6: Manchester City are hoping to close the gap between themselves and Arsenal at the top of the Premier League. Pep Guardiola's side are at home to Crystal Palace, where a win will see them move to within 2 points of the leaders. In Scotland, Hearts could be crowned champions for the first time in 66 years this evening. A win at home to Falkirk and defeat for second place Celtic at Motherwell will mean Derek McInnes' side can't be caught. Hearts striker Lawrence Shankland is relishing the challenge.
7: It's exciting opportunity. There's a lot of talk around the place, and even out with the building, everywhere you go, people want to talk to you about it. So it isn't easy, but you know, as professionals, you've got a job to do.
6: Rangers are also in action at home to Hibs. We'll also find out the first of the League One playoff finalists later. Stockport have a 1-0 lead ahead of their home clash with Stevenage. And in cricket, uncapped trio Emilio Gay, James Rue and Sonny Baker have been called up for England's Test Series against New Zealand, which starts next month.
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0: From a superstar, before that, Phil Collins from the film Buster and Two Hearts. Quick look at the roads for you now, and then we'll do Ultranate, Nina Cherry, and another dance daytime disco anthem from Living Joy in a bit. Plus, clue one for our mystery voice.
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0: Olmo Road in Sandbach, usual places that it builds up, is starting to build now. You're pretty slow as well if you're going up towards Leighton, Flowers Lane, Middlewich Road, Bradfield Green, roadworks there in both directions, and it's closed. That's Bob Brown Way. Also, if you're going on the M6 north and southbound, a little bit of stop-start there. It is slow through Macclesfield, the usual places. Still the temporary traffic lights on Fence Avenue and past the Jolly Sailor. The road closed past the Jolly Sailor, by the way. So there's a diversion in place for that. Silk Road, London Road is busy. Flower Park Junction is busy. Monksey's Crossroads is busy as well. Holmes Chapel Road. So we're talking Mill Lane and Davenport Lane is very slow around there. In fact, Holmes Chapel Road on the A54 is closed in both directions because of roadworks at the moment.
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0: That is Ultranate and Free. James Morrison on the way next in Wonderful World. 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

0: That is James Morrison with Wonderful World. Nina Cherry next and Buffalo Stands. Here comes our mystery voice. And the clue is, it's a very vague clue, but he's an actor.
1: I like was a huge fan, obviously very easily of both of them. And I, my mother, I brought my mother meringues and I was meeting her for dinner.
0: It was only, that's the only clue I'm giving you. He's an actor. Does that help? Here he comes again.
1: I like was a huge fan, obviously very easily of both of them. And I, my mother, I brought my mother meringues and I was meeting her for dinner.
0: Any ideas of who our mystery voice is?
2: How melodic.

0: Good time, Disco Anthem. That is Living Joy and Don't Stop Moving. 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Zach, I'm not going to try and pronounce his second name. He's got a very fancy second name, but Zach, well, that's all we'll do with. Well done to you for doing that. Anyway, he's raised more than £1,500. 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
0: Home Chapel Road, Mill Lane and Davenport Lane. Closed in both directions on the A54 there. Also, if you're going up towards Leighton, Flowers Lane and Middlebitch Road and Bob Brown Way. Closed in both directions because of roadworks there. Old Mill Road, Sandbatch building up there. M6 north and southbound is busy. Busy through Macclesfield, usual places. Road is closed in Mac by the Jolly Sailor Pub. And also, it's closed. Well, it's not closed, but you've got temporary traffic lights causing a few issues on Fence Avenue as well. Silk Road, London Road, Big Tesco Roundabout, Highball Road, Flower Park Junction, all the usual places looking busy. Knutsford is busy on the A50 and the White Bear Roundabout and out towards the other end of the spoke of traffic lights. The Cheshire Showground is busy.
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6: Mr. Men Little Miss are back in Happy Meal, and they're off on a road trip. 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Some fun, some food, it's all inside this Happy Meal. Until the 8th of June, from 11 a.m., includes one pre-selected book or toy, while stocks last.

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0: that is Teddy Swims, Mr. Know-It-All, Anastasia on the way next. So apparently Dirty Dancing, Back to the Future and E.T. have been named the best 80s movies of all time. The 1987 dance classic with Patrick Swayze won 12 awards after its release, including an Oscar for Best Music as well. Over 50% of people have said Dirty Dancing is the best 80s movie of all time. Name other 80s films that are pretty good, and the soundtrack to them are pretty good as well. Beverly Hills Cop. That's not bad, is it? A lot of great songs on the Beverly Hills Cop, especially Beverly Hills Cop 1 soundtrack. That is really good.
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0: That's Anastasia, Am I a Love. So last night, the spin of the charity wheel, it was Betley Cat Rescue that have won £30. So every time you pay to play with Congleton Competitions and us here at Cheshire Silt Radio on Win With, a local charity will get £30 when they spin the charity wheel, which is done live on our social media pages from 7 o'clock on a Tuesday evening. Other winners included Lindsay Eccles, also Emma Hopkin, and also Anna Dustin as well. So fantastic winners there, brilliant. They've all won a bunch of prizes. Also, there's only 300 tickets for you to get involved with Ultimate Drinks Bundle, right? This would be brilliant for you if you've got a bar, an outdoor bar, indoor bar, and maybe a party coming up soon at home. This is a fantastic thing that you can do. 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You know, 30 pence here, 25 pence there. The meat raffle is a pound to enter that one. That will be drawn on Friday afternoon as well. So all of those chances for you to win, read the T's and C's, and every time you pay to play, we donate £30 to a local charity each week. 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

0: Rufus and Chaka Khan, Ain't Nobody. Quincy was desperate to get that for Michael Jackson, but it never happened. Do you know what? I reckon he could carry that off, don't you? Anyway, it went to Rufus and Chaka Khan because they promised to put it as their lead track on their album. Right, news and sport on the way next.
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1: The Prime Minister insists he has full confidence in the Health Secretary, Wes Streeting, despite claims he will launch a leadership bid tomorrow. In another difficult day for the PM, he's had a brief meeting with Streeting at Number 10 before attending the King's Speech. Highlights include the introduction of a tourist tax, digital IDs and a ban on ticket touts. MPs are now debating the contents of the speech, but Conservative leader Kemi Badenoch says you can't avoid the issue everyone is talking about.
2: This is a highly unusual moment. The Prime Minister is in office, but not in power. Everyone is trying to pretend it's all right. It's not all right.
1: But Sir Keir Starmer gave a light-hearted response.
3: Let me also thank the Leader of the Opposition for the usual warm and generous nature of her contribution. In difficult days, her input is always a ray of sunshine. But we do have one thing in common. Our parties both had tough results in the local elections last week. The difference is, she hasn't noticed.
1: In other news, Nigel Farage is to be investigated over a £5 million gift from a party donor. The Parliamentary Standards Commissioner Daniel Greenberg will look into the undeclared gift from Thailand-based cryptocurrency investor Christopher Harborne in 2024. Mr. Farage denies any wrongdoing as the gift was given before he re-entered Parliament. The bodies of three women have been recovered from the sea off Brighton. Police said a search was launched after concerns were raised for the welfare of a person in the water early this morning. More than 1,700 people have been quarantined on a UK-operated cruise liner in France following an outbreak of gastroenteritis. They're being held on the ship Ambition in Bordeaux while samples are being tested at a local hospital. On Sunday, a 92-year-old male passenger died while on board.
4: In local news, the family of a woman from Shell who sadly died following a collision in Morton have paid tribute to her. Amarni Jessica Rose Walton, who was 20, was a passenger in an Audi which collided with a silver Range Rover parked in a lay-by on Newcastle Road on the evening of Friday the 1st of May. Her family say, though their hearts are broken, they will try to find some peace in the beautiful and funny memories she left them. According to new figures from the UNS, the number of deaths in the UK specifically caused by alcohol has fallen to its lowest level since 2021. However, there are calls to redouble efforts to slash deaths even further. In England, in 2024, there were over 7,000 deaths. Across East Cheshire, there was a fall of 5 compared to 2023, with a total of 65 recorded. And Cheshire Police are recruiting volunteer police constables across East Cheshire. An immersive experience open day is taking place this Sunday between 10 a.m. and 1. That's the latest. For more news from our area, click silk1069.com.
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6: Manchester City are hoping to close the gap between themselves and Arsenal at the top of the Premier League. Pep Guardiola's side are at home to Crystal Palace, where a win will see them move to within 2 points of the leaders. In Scotland, Hearts could be crowned champions for the first time in 66 years this evening. A win at home to Falkirk and defeat for second place Celtic at Motherwell will mean Derek McInnes' side can't be caught. Hearts striker Lawrence Shankland is relishing the challenge.
7: It's an exciting opportunity. There's a lot of talk around the place, and even out with the building, everywhere you go, people want to talk to you about it. 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
6: Rangers are also in action at home to Hibs. We'll also find out the first of the League One playoff finalists later. Stockport have a 1-0 lead ahead of their home clash with Stevenage. And in cricket, uncapped trio Emilio Gay, James Rue and Sonny Baker have been called up for England's Test Series against New Zealand, which starts next month.
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0: Going down towards Congleton, Mount Battle Way, Real Hill Lights, Crayley to bypass. Usual places around Congleton is busy. Muncie Crossroads is very busy there. Holmes Chapel Road, A54, Mill Lane and Davenport Lane closed in both directions because of roadworks. And that's about it around our patch. Knutsford is pretty chocker, A50 Bike Bear roundabout, and also the A556 Passy Cheshire Showground is busy.
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0: AC Cars, Wham! On the way, another daytime disco party anthem that we play at our Dancing in the Daylight tour. And then we'll do some Charlie Puth, Michael McDonald and Kenny Loggins in a bit as well, plus another check on the road soon. Here comes our mystery voice, and he's an actor.
1: I, like, was a huge fan, obviously very easily, of both of them. And I, I brought my mother meringues and I was meeting her for dinner.
0: He's an actor, that's our mystery voice. Can you name him? Clue to tomorrow on Thursday.
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0: Charlie Puth, Michael McDonald, Love and Exile. So our school of the week this week is Holmes Chapel C of E Primary School. Hello to all the staff and all the students and everybody involved in Holmes Chapel Primary School. Find out next Monday who's our school of the week next week. Quick look at the roads for you now, and then we'll do some Roachford and Tame and Fluid Dracula before six.
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0: Still pretty busy on the M6 north and southbound. Nothing untoward going on, which is great news, though. If you're going up towards Holmes Chapel, both directions, this is Mill Lane, Davenport Lane, A54. Very busy around there. Also very busy on the Cheshire, past the Cheshire Showground on the A556 in both directions. Busy through Congleton and Macclesfield, the usual places. Just bear in mind you've got the road closure by the Jolly Sailor Pub, and you've also got the temporary traffic lights on Fence Avenue. Big Tesco roundabout is busy. Busy through Galsworth as well on the main drag there. Busy through Knutsford on the A50 Whitby roundabout. Wilmslet, Alderley, just the usual places there.
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0: Entertainment put Dracula. I got the Smiths on the way next for our rewind. It's almost sold out. We're talking our daytime disco at Radley's Bar next to the Lion and Swan in Congleton. This is the 30th of May in a couple of weeks' time. It's on a Saturday. It's almost sold out. There's literally a handful of tickets left, maybe 10, 15 tickets left. 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
1: Still got the threat of some thundery showers around, breezy at times, temperatures of around 12 or 13.
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2: The Prime Minister has set out the government's plans amid the backdrop of a leadership challenge. Allies close to West Streeting are hinting he will launch a bid for Sir Keir Starmer's job tomorrow. Meanwhile, the King's speech included the introduction of a tourist tax, digital IDs and a ban on ticket touts. The PM insists it's the right way forward.
3: It's a King's speech for the backbone of this country, for working people who worry about the cost of living, want their town centres to thrive, their public services to work, their government to be on their side. The heart of this programme is a plan to make Britain stronger and Britain fairer.
2: But the doubters were lining up to respond, including Liberal Democrat leader Sir Ed Davey.
4: Everyone in this House and everyone in the country know this Prime Minister may soon not be in power, not in place for his own programme, not able to deliver these promises. We will be voting against, not just because the Prime Minister is one of the weakest Prime Ministers in post-war history now, but because this King's speech does not offer the change our country needs.
2: Reform UK leader Nigel Farage is to be investigated by the Parliamentary Standards Commissioner. It's over a £5 million gift from a party donor. The bodies of three women have been recovered from the sea in Brighton. Emergency services were called early this morning following reports of a person in the water. Chief Superintendent Adam Hayes says it appears to be a tragic accident.
5: This incident will be highly distressing for the community, and we are working hard with our partners to understand exactly what has happened. This includes gathering and reviewing CCTV from the surrounding area, including from properties and local businesses nearby.
2: More than 1,700 people are being held on a UK-operated cruise ship at Bordeaux in France. 49 people on board Ambition have become ill with gastroenteritis. A 92-year-old man died on the ship at the weekend. And President Trump has touched down in China for a two-day state visit.
6: In local news, the family of a woman from Shell who died following a collision at the start of the month in Morton have released a tribute to her. 20-year-old Marnie Jessica Rose Walton was a passenger in a car which collided with a parked car in a lay-by in Newcastle Road on the evening of Friday the 1st of May. The investigation into the collision continues. The number of deaths in the UK specifically caused by alcohol has fallen to its lowest level since 2021, according to the ONS. However, experts say the modest reduction is not cause for complacency. There are over 7,000 deaths in England caused by alcohol in 2024, 65 in East Cheshire, with a fall of 5 compared to 2023. And people across East Cheshire are being urged to sign up as a volunteer police constable. This Sunday, an immersive experience open day is taking place for people to find out more. It's happening at the Winsford headquarters. That's the latest. For more news from our area, click silk1069.com.

0: That is Lewis Capaldi with Stay Love. Into the happy hour we go then. We're celebrating the end of Wednesday. The work day is done and dusted. Quick look at the roads for you next. Then music from The Jam. We'll do new Taylor Swift to some Jamiroquai in a bit.
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0: Still busy through Macclesfield and Congleton in the usual places. Don't forget you got the road closure at the Jolly Sailor Pub. Just before we get to the train station, also the temporary traffic lights, multi-way temporary traffic lights at Feds Avenue. Slow on Highball Road, Big Tesco roundabout, and also up towards the Flowerpot Junction and Macclesfield College. Out towards Monk's Heath, Crossroads busy there, busy in Poynton on London Road South at George Road West. And if you're going into Crewe off the A500, pretty chocker around Western Road. And also the Grand Junction Retail Park as well. Knutsford easing a touch now. Wilms not Alderney Edge. Yeah, not so bad over there either. If you spot anything else though, let me know.
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0: brand new music from Taylor Swift. It's called Elizabeth Taylor. We've got an artist on the way next from the northeast of England who's somebody who does sound very Bruce Springsteen. Find out who I'm talking about next.
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1: Olivia Rodrigo and Drop Dead on Cheshire Silk Radio. That is it from me. I'm back tomorrow afternoon from midday for Thursday's Big Afternoon Show. And Cluesy's back tomorrow morning when you wake up from 6 on Silk Breakfast with the first Uppers Club. I've got an 80s rewind next. I'll see you tomorrow.
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1: The Prime Minister insists he has full confidence in the Health Secretary Wes Streeting, despite claims he will launch a leadership bid tomorrow. In another difficult day for the PM, he's had a brief meeting with Streeting at Number 10 before attending the King's speech. Highlights include the introduction of a tourist tax, digital IDs, and a ban on ticket touts. MPs have been debating the contents of that speech, but Conservative leader Kemi Badenoch says you can't avoid the issue everyone is talking about.
2: This is a highly unusual moment. The Prime Minister is in office but not in power. Everyone is trying to pretend it's all right. It's not all right.
1: But Sir Keir Starmer gave a light-hearted response.
3: Let me also thank the Leader of the Opposition for the usual warm and generous nature of her contribution. In difficult days, her input is always a ray of sunshine. But we do have one thing in common. Our parties both had tough results in the local elections last week. The difference is, she hasn't noticed.
1: In other news, Nigel Farage is to be investigated over a £5 million gift from a party donor. The Parliamentary Standards Commissioner, Daniel Greenberg, will look into the undeclared gift from Thailand-based cryptocurrency investor Christopher Harborne in 2024. The bodies of three women have been recovered from the sea off Brighton. Police said a search was launched after concerns were raised for the welfare of a person in the water earlier this morning. More than 1,700 people are being quarantined on a UK operation cruise liner in France following an outbreak of gastroenteritis. They're being held on a ship Ambition in Bordeaux while samples are being tested at a local hospital. On Sunday, a 92-year-old male passenger died while on board. And President Trump has touched down in China for a two-day state visit.
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14: The Prime Minister is meeting ministers and MPs tonight as he tries to stop a possible leadership challenge. Allies of the Health Secretary, Wes Streeting, have hinted he will launch a leadership bid tomorrow. Former Labour leader Jeremy Corbyn thinks Sir Keir will have to go.
15: It's very hard to see how he can stay in post given what has happened. They've just produced a King's Speech which promises very little. If Wes Streeting is to be the alternative, I fail to see what he's an alternative to.
14: If Wes Streeting resigns deadlines tomorrow, he would need the backing of at least 81 Labour MPs to challenge the PM. Meanwhile, the political turmoil has overshadowed the King's speech, which outlined a raft of government plans, including the introduction of a tourist tax, digital IDs and a ban on ticket touts. But Liberal Democrat leader Sir Ed Davey says his party can't support it.
16: So this Prime Minister may soon not be in power. We will be voting against, not just because the Prime Minister is one of the weakest Prime Ministers in post-war history now, but because this King's speech does not offer the change our country needs.
14: Reform UK leader Nigel Farage is to be investigated by the Standards Watchdog. It's over a £5 million gift from a party donor. The bodies of three women have been recovered from the sea in Brighton. Emergency services were called early this morning following reports of a person in the water. Chief Superintendent Adam Hayes says it appears to be a tragic accident.
17: This incident will be highly distressing for the community, and we are working hard with our partners to understand exactly what has happened. This includes gathering and reviewing CCTV from the surrounding area, including from properties and local businesses nearby.
14: More than 1,700 people are being held on a UK-operated cruise ship at Bordeaux in France. 49 people on board Ambition have become ill with gastroenteritis, and the Charity Commission has opened a case into Princess Eugenie's charity, the Anti-Slavery Collective. Another

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8: The Prime Minister has been talking to MPs in Downing Street as he prepares for a leadership challenge. Speculation is rife that Health Secretary Wes Streeting is set to make a bid for Sir Keir Starmer's job. The political upheaval in Westminster has overshadowed the King's speech, and Conservative leader Kemi Badenoch says the PM can't hang on.
9: In the past 48 hours, nearly 100 Labour MPs have called for the Prime Minister to resign. Four ministers have quit. It is clear his authority has gone. This is a government less than 2 years in office, which has already run out of ideas and run out of road.
8: The SNP's leader in Westminster, Dave Dugan, says the leadership crisis is a damaging distraction.
10: This government hasn't got a clue. They're so busy bickering with one another, arguing with each faction about who gets the next shot at being the Prime Minister, they can't focus on the problems ailing the people up and down these islands, and these problems are profound.
8: The Metropolitan Police has warned it's preparing for potential violence and hate speech crimes across two protests in London this weekend. More than 4,000 officers will be drafted in to police the rival events, possibly one of the largest protest deployment in decades. Nigel Farage is to be investigated over a £5 million gift from a party donor. The Parliamentary Standards Commissioner will look into the undeclared gift from Christopher Harborne in 2024. Mr. Farage denies any wrongdoing. A man involved in the overdose death of Friends star Matthew Perry has been sentenced to 2 years in prison. Eric Fleming, one of five people charged after Perry's death, sourced the surgical anaesthetic ketamine and supplied it to the actor, who died in October 2023. And President Trump has touched down in China for a two-day state visit.
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1: The Prime Minister has been talking to MPs in Downing Street as he prepares for a leadership challenge. Speculation is rife that Health Secretary Wes Streeting is set to make a bid for Sir Keir Starmer's job. The political upheaval in Westminster has overshadowed the King's speech, and Conservative leader Kemi Badenoch says the PM can't hang on.
2: In the past 48 hours, nearly 100 Labour MPs have called for the Prime Minister to resign. Four ministers have quit. It is clear his authority has gone. Yeah. This is a government less than 2 years in office, which has already run out of ideas and run out of road.
1: The SNP's leader in Westminster, Dave Dugan, says the leadership crisis is a damaging distraction.
3: This government hasn't got a clue. They're so busy bickering with one another, arguing with each faction about who gets the next shot at being the Prime Minister, they can't focus on the problems ailing the people up and down these islands, and these problems are profound.
1: The Metropolitan Police has warned it's preparing for potential violence and hate speech crimes across two protests in London this weekend. More than 4,000 officers will be drafted in to police the rival events, possibly one of the largest protest deployment in decades. Nigel Farage is to be investigated over a £5 million gift from a party donor. The Parliamentary Standards Commissioner will look into the undeclared gift from Christopher Harborne in 2024. Mr. Farage denies any wrongdoing. A man involved in the overdose death of Friends star Matthew Perry has been sentenced to 2 years in prison. Eric Fleming, one of five people charged after Perry's death, sourced the surgical anaesthetic ketamine and supplied it to the actor, who died in October 2023. And President Trump has touched down in China for a two-day state visit. That's the latest from Radio News Hub. I'm David Hall.

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1: The Prime Minister has warned a potential leadership challenge would plunge us into chaos. He's been consulting ministers and MPs amid claims the Health Secretary Wes Streeting will launch a leadership bid. Former Labour leader Jeremy Corbyn thinks Sir Keir will have to go.
2: It's very hard to see how he can stay in post given what has happened. They've just produced a King's Speech which promises very little. If Wes Streeting is to be the alternative, I fail to see what he's an alternative to.
1: If Wes Streeting resigns, he would need the backing of at least 81 Labour MPs to challenge the PM. The political turmoil has somewhat overshadowed the King's Speech, which outlined a raft of government plans, including the introduction of a tourist tax, digital IDs and a ban on ticket touts. But Liberal Democrat leader Sir Ed Davey says his party can't support it.
3: This Prime Minister may soon not be in power. We will be voting against, not just because the Prime Minister is one of the weakest Prime Ministers in post-war history now, but because this King's Speech does not offer the change our country needs.
1: The £5 million gift given to Nigel Farage before he became an MP is to be investigated by the Standards Watchdog. The Reform UK leader insists there is no case to answer and looks forward to clearing his name. Police are scouring hours of CCTV footage to try and piece together the final hours of three women whose bodies were recovered from the sea off Brighton. It's not yet known how the women came to be in the water when emergency services were called. More than 1,700 people have been banned from leaving a UK-operated cruise ship currently docked at Bordeaux in France. It follows an outbreak of gastroenteritis. A 92-year-old man died on board the ship Ambition at the weekend. And the Charity Commission has opened a case into Princess Eugenie's charity, the Anti-Slavery Collective. It's over concerns relating to its spending. That's the latest from Radio News Hub. I'm David Hall.

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1: The Prime Minister has been talking to MPs in Downing Street as he prepares for a leadership challenge. Speculation is rife that Health Secretary Wes Streeting is set to make a bid for Sir Keir Starmer's job. The political upheaval in Westminster has overshadowed the King's speech, and Conservative leader Kemi Badenoch says the PM can't hang on.
2: In the past 48 hours, nearly 100 Labour MPs have called for the Prime Minister to resign. Four ministers have quit. It is clear his authority has gone. This is a government less than 2 years in office, which has already run out of ideas and run out of road.
1: The SNP's leader in Westminster, Dave Dugan, says the leadership crisis is a damaging distraction.
3: This government hasn't got a clue. They're so busy bickering with one another, arguing with each faction about who gets the next shotty at being the Prime Minister, they can't focus on the problems ailing the people up and down these islands, and these problems are profound.
1: The Metropolitan Police has warned it's preparing for potential violence and hate speech crimes across two protests in London this weekend. More than 4,000 officers will be drafted in to police the rival events, possibly one of the largest protest deployment in decades. Nigel Farage is to be investigated over a £5 million gift from a party donor. The Parliamentary Standards Commissioner will look into the undeclared gift from Christopher Harborne in 2024. Mr. Farage denies any wrongdoing. A man involved in the overdose death of Friends star Matthew Perry has been sentenced to 2 years in prison. Eric Fleming, one of five people charged after Perry's death, sourced the surgical anaesthetic ketamine and supplied it to the actor, who died in October 2023. And President Trump has touched down in China for a 2-day state visit. That's the latest from Radio News Hub. I'm David Hall.